0: Now, some circus music. That's enough clowning around. Let's play new music instead.
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0: Chapel Roan there, wrapping up today's 20-song music marathon right here at Star. We've got another one happening for you tomorrow after 9, straight after Scotty and Kaylee for breakfast, who are back live and local from 5 tomorrow, by the way. And we're back into it next with more of Mackay and the Wit Sunday's best music, including this fresh hit from Teddy Swims. It's called Mr. Know-It-All, and it plays in full on the back end of this at Star.
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0: On Star, we're doing Mackay and the Wit, Sunday's best music. Dylan hanging out with you for your Monday morning. And Sophie, you're just heading home from where?
1: The shops with my sister.
0: Oh, what did you buy while you're at the shops?
1: Just got the kids a PlayStation.
0: Oh, how nice are you? Mum of the year right there. Well, while you head back from the shops, we'll continue more music with Savage Garden's big throwback to the moon and back. It plays in just a tick at Star.
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3: 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Oh, yes, it is happening. 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Are you okay, Caroline?
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0: in full inside the next 15. I've got Little Boo Thing from Paul Russell playing straight after we get you the very latest from the newsroom in just a moment right here at Star.
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15: Morning, I'm Jackie Lim. Australians have raised almost $4 million for Nepal as the race to find survivors continues. The number of Australians missing has risen to 43. They're among more than 3,000 people still unaccounted for 5 days after the flooding disaster struck. Barnaby Joyce has brushed off the PM's remarks regarding One Nation saying and doing anything to win votes. The former National telling Seven he feels that's a bit rich coming from Anthony Albanese.
16: They lie, they're liars. And when you're a liar, it's very hard to become an unliar, and there's nothing more ridiculous than a liar accusing someone else of lying.
15: A major industrial battle is brewing in the childcare sector, the union representing more than 40,000 educators launching its bid for improved pay and conditions. The push is on top of the 15% pay rise won back in 2024. Hundreds of thousands of Aussies could receive a boost to their super after a $249 million settlement was reached. The class action against Colonial First State and the Commonwealth Bank alleged super fund members were paid lower returns on savings to benefit the bank. A major manhunt is underway in Switzerland this morning after an Italian tourist was shot dead at a techno rave. Large parts of the town of Aro have been closed down. Five others have been seriously injured. And there are calls for better safety precautions to be introduced at gyms across the country. Experts are advocating for mandatory safety racks and stricter client screening following a severe weightlifting accident on the Gold Coast.
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15: Star Sport. In sport, just three sleeps to go for Hawthorn until Thursday night's qualifying final against the Dockers in Perth. Hawks co-captain James Sicily says his side hasn't forgotten what happened last time they played Freo over in the West.
3: Like Freo did to nearly every team in the comp, 10 to 15 minutes of pure dominance and took the game away from us.
15: And Cronulla coach Craig Fitzgibbon is worried about the team's mental state heading into the semi-finals in just 2 weeks. The Sharks have now lost three out of their last four games after being upset by Parramatta yesterday, 38-18. That's the latest in news and sport.
8: Clouds, sweet melodies. I'm floating.
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9: 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The shed's a disaster. Wake up.
8: 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Love your beds. Love your mattresses. Love those deals. 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
1: Star Weather.
0: Today, partly cloudy with a slight chance of a shower, getting up to a top of 24 degrees in Mackay and Airlie and 25 degrees in Proserpine and the Pioneer Valley. Tomorrow, you've got a slight chance of a shower in the early morning and then a mostly sunny day.
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0: Oh my gosh, I'm so glad there's an off button on my microphone here in the studio, because I was just singing along to that massive throwback from 1985 there by Katrina and the Waves, Walking on Sunshine at Star. And let me tell you, I'm a terrible singer, so I'm so glad you didn't have to listen to that. But were you singing along to that? 'Cause I know I can treat. If you're in one of those singing moods, I've actually got another catchy track you can have a bit of a sing-along to next, from Shawn Mendes, Treat You Better. It plays on the back end of this, and yeah, sorry to all the bosses if everyone's singing along to all of our music today here at Star.
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0: Garage, where you get up with Scotty and Kaylee for breakfast, weekday mornings from 5 a.m, and they love giving locals the chance to win some cash every single weekday morning. So if you spend up big across the weekend and you need some more money in your life, well, you've got two chances every single weekday morning. Your first chance is after 7 with Matchy Match. It's our game of word association, where basically you've just got to match words with the guys, and if you do that successfully, you score some cash money. Then after 8, we do Instagram, where you've got to get 5 questions right in 30 seconds, and if you do that successfully, you score an instant $1,000 into your bank account. 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

0: It sounds like someone's at the door. 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
1: 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Niall Horan. 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
9: Hey there, I'm Jackie Lim. Aussie childcare workers have launched their latest fight for better pay and conditions. Carolyn Smith from the United Workers Union says they want to lower their current staffing ratios and add a 10% pay rise over the next 2 years.
10: You know, educators are not highly paid. The original wage increase they've got over the last couple of years has meant that many educators can stay in the sector. They want to continue to build their wages so they can stay in the jobs that they love.
9: Almost $4 million has now been raised by Aussies to assist with disaster recovery efforts in Nepal. Karen Morris from the Emergency Action Alliance telling Seven every cent will go towards helping those on the ground with food, water, shelter and medicine top of the list.
11: One of the most important things about humanitarian assistance is it going to the right people? Is it being used effectively? Are the most affected people receiving the aid that they need? And there are costs attached to doing that.
9: The federal government is moving to strengthen privacy protections as concerns grow over AI, data collection and those so-called smart glasses. It's proposing new laws that would give us the right to ask social media platforms and search engines to erase our personal information. Tributes are flowing in following the death of former Australian boxing champion Tony Mundine at the age of 75. He recorded 80 professional victories and challenged for a world title in 1974. And today marks the 29th anniversary of Princess Diana's death. She was tragically killed in a car accident in Paris in 1997.
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9: In sport, a few scratches from the US Open draw, with former champion Marin Cilic and 2022 runner-up Casper Ruud withdrawing due to injury. Meantime, it was a tough day for the Aussies, with Adam Walton, Talia Gibson and Storm Hunter all knocked out in the opening round. And Scottie Scheffler has capped another dominant season, claiming the PGA Tour Championship by 3 shots after a final round 4-under par. Australian Minwoo Lee tied for 4th, ending the tournament 5 shots behind Scheffler. That's the latest in news and sport.
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14: Partly cloudy today. There's a slight chance of a shower along the coast. Top temps are 24 in Airlie and Mackay, 25 in the Pioneer Valley and Proserpine. Partly cloudy again tomorrow with a slight chance of a shower. Then it does clear up across Wednesday with sunshine and a bit of fog.
13: Take a break, turn it up, and enjoy the soundtrack to your lunch. 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
0: Throwback Lunch on now.
14: Hope you had a wonderful weekend. What'd you get up to? 1300 891 1929. Lots on over the next couple of hours. We're going to kick off the afternoon with a bunch of throwbacks, including the Sneaky Sound System, who played in Airlie over the weekend. Bare Naked Ladies, Oasis. I'll be revealing snippets of the brand new trailer that drops in about 20 minutes. Derulo's going to make the cut, and Scotty and Kaylee are currently Oakenden State School, who are the winners of our Tuck Shop Takeover with their very cute social video promoting School of the Year. You can check it out on our Facebook page. 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

0: Paddy's taking over for your afternoon right here on Star After Midday. And to start things off, he's got your throwback lunch happening. And together in Electric Dreams is going to kick things off straight after we get you the very latest from the newsroom. I'm out of here. I'll catch you tomorrow. See you bye. See ya.
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Summer Con with Sundays, Patty. I hope you're doing well for your Monday. Hey, coming up soon, details on a new Oasis stock that is dropping this year. But first, we're jumping into a bit of Bare Naked Ladies on Star. It's been-

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9: Finally, after days of fevered speculation, they have confirmed they are reuniting for a series of concerts.
1: Most thought it would never happen, and some still aren't convinced.
10: One of the biggest stockers of the year. Unstar will be dropping the 9th of the 11th and 26th in theatres and IMAX over in the States, but on a different date in Australia. Disney Plus. How good were those concerts last year? If you made it, I'm super jealous. It's directed by a really cool dude called Stephen Knight. He's a bit of an auteur. Talks about everything that the brothers went through. Rehearsal, backstage, onstage footage, more than 15 years of estrangement and how they were able to piece the pieces back together in order to make this iconic moment happen. Keen for that towards the end of the year. As we jump into Bieber, Disco Lions, Tinashe. Next up here at Star.
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0: That song is now number 2 in the charts over in the US and climbing up the arias in Australia. Stella Lefty, Boston on Star. If you want to be a weather whiz kid, now's the time to enter. 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

the sound you'd hear before you played the record you just bought. Sounds old. Let's play some new music instead. Music. Cherry Bomb. You ought to know. Star Mackay and the Whitsundays.

0: biggest tracks. Alongside Gautier, the year that it was released, Carly Rae, Star Makai and the Wit Sundays with Patty, Mike Posner making an appearance after one. Hey. Going back in time to Semisonic as well. We're going to find out who won that trip. Overseas to Vegas, two people, 5 nights, tickets to the iHeartRadio Music Festival. Plus, we'll catch up with Leah. She's out in the Star Car, and we'll be able to find her at the Mackay Leisure Centre at 1:30. We'll find out what she has on board soon on Star.
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11: Hey there, I'm Erin Roan. The federal government is ramping up privacy legislation off the back of an explosion in new technologies like smart glasses. The new laws will include a right to erasure and a higher threshold for consent for information like shopping habits, as well as the introduction of ID lock. Federal Attorney General Michelle Rowland says the lock will be rolled out through MyGov next year.
12: Designed to give Australians direct control over how their identity documents are used for verification, and will enable Australians to block, unblock and monitor the use of eligible identity documents through the document verification service at any time.
11: The number of Australians missing in the Nepal flooding disaster has risen to 43. 3,000 people are still unaccounted for after the catastrophic flood event, with the death toll sitting at over 800. Meantime, it's been revealed a teacher at a secondary school in the path of the flooding saved as many as 1,600 children after receiving a warning call 10 minutes before the school was inundated. Pauline Hanson has accused Labor of inciting political violence against One Nation, the party leader taking to X to claim attacks from Jim Chalmers and Anthony Albanese, labelling the party dangerous and a threat to Australia, have become increasingly desperate. It comes after the party claimed a by-election win in WA. And NASA has launched the Nancy Grace Roman Space Telescope into space overnight. The telescope is a repurposed Russian spy satellite. Scientists hopeful they will be able to use it to check their results from other telescopes to confirm or dismiss their current theories about the universe.
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11: Sport. In sport, and a bit of a mixed bag for the Aussies at the US Tennis Open in New York. Rain has suspended Alexander Vukic's first round match, which had gone to a fifth set. Vukic is down a break in the fifth against Japan's Rai Sakamoto. Fellow Aussie Taylor Preston is through the second round for the first time, while Storm Hunter was knocked out by the 11th seed. And in the AFL, tickets for Friday night's elimination final have gone on sale for Cats and Blues members today. The general public will be able to snatch them up later on this afternoon. That's the latest news in sport.
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0: It's going to be partly cloudy today across Mackay and the Whit Sundays with a slight chance of a shower along the coast. Top temps are 24 in Airlie and Mackay, 25 in the Pioneer Valley and Proserpine. Partly cloudy again tomorrow with a slight chance of a shower, then mostly sunny on Wednesday with a bit of fog in the morning.
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0: Star presents things at school that should be what they say they are.
1: All right, staff, tomorrow's the start of NAPLAN. We're going to work for an hour, then have a two-hour snooze. We'll do lunch and another nap after that.
0: Star Mackay and the Whitsundays, the home of the School of the Year.

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1: 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Did you steal someone's spot?
2: I did.
1: What are you doing in a couple of weeks?
2: I don't know. You tell me.
1: Robbie, we are sending you to Las Vegas. You are our winner.
2: Oh, wow, that is amazing.
1: Who are we taking?
2: Oh, it has to be my beautiful wife.
1: Would you like to tell Caroline what has just happened?
2: We just won a trip to Las Vegas.
3: Oh, my God.
1: Caroline, congratulations. Oh, yes, it is happening. Robbie has won the trip. Are you okay, Caroline?
3: Yeah, I'm just in shock.
0: And there's always more chances to win cold, hard cash and loads of different things right here on Star.
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1: Scotty and Kaylee were out at Oakenden State School a little earlier, who won the Tuck Shop Takeover when they posted a really cute little social video promoting School of the Year. 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Eaton State School want to install some new shade sails in an area of the school where a severe storm brought down one of the heritage listed trees. So jump on star1019.com.au right now to vote for Star's $10,000 School of the Year.
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0: 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It's Paddy with you for your Monday. Got the Fooey's up from 2. Plus, Zara Larsson is playing the iHeartRadio Music Festival. 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
1: The whole song is about my perfect day at my summer house, like 40 minutes outside of Stockholm. 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
6: Hey there, I'm Erin Roan. A Sydney man and a Townsville woman are among 43 Australians still unaccounted for in Nepal. The death toll from the flooding disaster has passed 800, with thousands still missing. Assistant Foreign Minister Matt Thistlethwaite has told the ABC. He's not lost hope, though, especially in light of the survival of Sydney woman Cara Severino.
7: She's now safely back in Kathmandu. So that case provides some hope, but obviously every day this goes on, it becomes more difficult.
6: Australia is bolstering privacy laws in a bid to get on top of an explosion of new AI tech like smart glasses. The changes will include the rollout of ID Lock, which will allow us more control over what personal information is used and when. It will be available through MyGov from next year. 15 people are missing after a powerful flash flood ripped through the US's Grand Canyon. The National Park Service says the torrent hit the Bright Angel Canyon and the Phantom Ranch area after a string of storms. At least 60 people have been evacuated. And Australians are joining retirement village waiting lists in record numbers as demand for retirement housing outpaces supply. Almost 27,000 registrations have been lodged nationwide this year. The Retirement Living Council's Daniel Gannon says we need to invest in more infrastructure to support demand.
8: We know that demand isn't the problem, but the queue just keeps getting longer and longer, while too many retirement projects that are being considered right now by developers and operators, they're just disappearing as a direct result of congestion in the planning pipeline.
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6: Star Sport. In sport, Knights prop Jacob Saifidi has been hit with a 4-game suspension for a high tackle on Warriors winger Luke Laulili. Newcastle has a bye for the final round of the regular season. Coach Justin Holbrook says it's come at the right time, with the side also battling a couple of injuries.
9: We'll be better for it now. We get the bye and our position may not change whether we won or not. Obviously, we wanted to win, so it secured our home final, but now we just have to wait till next week.
6: And Taylor Preston has won through to the second round at the US Open, while Storm Hunter was knocked out.
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11: Star weather. going to be partly cloudy today across Mackay and the Witts Sundays with a slight chance of a shower along the coast. Top temps are 24 in Airlie and Mackay, 25 in the Pioneer Valley and Proserpine. Partly cloudy again tomorrow with a slight chance of a shower, then mostly sunny on Wednesday with a bit of fog in the morning.
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the Year presents Really Bad School Jokes. 25.807 times 25.807 is the root of all evil. 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
2: What's up, McKay and the Whit Sundays? It's Leah in the Star Car, and I'm outside of the McKay Leisure Centre. 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

0: Hall & Oates on Star. A lot of artists are paying tribute to Dolly Parton over the last week or so, including Harry Styles. That's tens of thousands of people singing along to a really special Dolly song, and I've got the second single from his album Kiss All The Time, Disco Occasionally, next at Star.
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2: Our McLean meteorites are in Adelaide at the moment, going to national finals after taking out the NBL 1 North. As you know, I've taken up basketball because I was so inspired by these incredible women. And the person at the helm of bringing that team together, Ross, how you going, mate?
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4: 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I think that's what we're getting at.
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2: I just want a uniform.
4: 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Yep.
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0: Alex, Warren, Starmacon the Wit Sundays, Scotty and Kaylee back tomorrow. And Amy, there's no luck for her this morning.
1: Coco is what kind of animal? Who was the headline act for the festival in Mackay on the weekend?
2: Rotators.
1: Your mother's sister's child is what relation to you?
2: Cousin.
1: In chess, each player starts with how many pieces on the board?
2: Pass.
1: Who was a special addition to Captain Rabbitohs this weekend?
0: You will have another chance at $1,000 just after 8 o'clock tomorrow for Carol Training Services, because experience is the best trainer on staff.
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0: 101.9 around McClellan with Sundays, 90.7 in Early Beach and Canterbury. It's Paddy with you. Coming up after 3, I've got Blessed Union of Souls. Like me for me, not because I Michelle Branch. Video podcasts are now on iHeart as well. You can hear the voices, you know, see the moments you missed. Watch full episodes. 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
5: Hey there, I'm Erin Roan. The Federal Attorney General has unveiled new privacy laws in a bid to get on top of a rising tide of new AI tech. The laws will include a fair and reasonable test stopping companies from collecting info about us that they don't need, as well as a right to erasure and the rollout of an ID lock. Michelle Rowland says it will help Aussies keep on top of what data is shared.
6: People should not have to choose between protecting their privacy and participating in the digital economy. The government's proposed reforms will help ensure they can do both and will further bring our privacy laws into the digital age.
5: ID lock will be available through MyGov from next year. The death toll from that catastrophic flooding in Nepal has risen to almost 800. 43 Aussies are among the thousands still missing. It comes amid warnings of more flooding, with crews working to clear a major highway connecting Kathmandu to one of the worst hit regions. A group of almost 30,000 irrigators has lost a $1.5 billion class action against the Murray-Darling Basin Authority. A New South Wales Supreme Court judge finding the authority has no duty of care to the group to avoid economic loss. The group has been ordered to pay the authority's legal costs as well. And the US president claims Iran's energy hub on Karg Island has been blown up. Donald Trump sharing an AI image of the attack on Truth Social, claiming US forces have blown it to smithereens, but he has failed to give any further detail. The island used to handle 90% of Iran's oil exports before the US attacks began earlier this year.
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5: Star Sport. In sport, and a massive upset at the US Open. Novak Djokovic has been knocked out in the first round. It is the first time he's lost in the first round of a Grand Slam in two decades. The 39-year-old looked to be in physical discomfort in the match, but managed to take it to five sets before being beaten by Argentinian Mariano Navone. The Melbourne Storm has confirmed Joe Chan has been released from his NRL contract early. He is set to join the North Queensland Cowboys for the 2027 season. And in the AFL, Port veteran Ollie Wines has signed on for another season with the club.
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8: Star weather.
9: Partly cloudy overnight with a slight chance of a shower and down to 16 in Mackay and Airlie. Top temps at 24 in Airlie tomorrow, 25 in Mackay and Proserpine, and 26 in the Pioneer Valley. It'll be partly cloudy with a slight chance of a shower. Then mostly sunny on Wednesday with a bit of fog in the morning.
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0: you from Bruno. He's coming to Australia for the Romantic Tour, hitting up stadiums in Perth, Melbourne, Brisbane, Sydney. And he's on the Smallsy Show the other day chatting about his favourite song he's ever written. What do you reckon it is?
1: When I Was Your Man.
2: Yes.
1: It's a pretty sad song. You know, that one's like, I don't know if I could write something sadder than that.
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0: Bruno, in 2027, those tickets are going to go like hotcakes. 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
1: Victim numbers are down 9.6%, but most serious crimes are committed by repeat offenders, often while they're on bail. To break this cycle, the new Queensland Government is expanding adult crime, adult time, by introducing automatic jail for offenders who commit a serious crime while on bail. Alongside more police and more early intervention and rehabilitation, it's part of our plan to keep making Queensland safer. To have your say on the proposed new laws, search Breach Bail, Go to Jail. Authorised by the Queensland Government, Brisbane.
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1: Schools like Swainville State School want an electronic school sign, which makes the school a bit more visible to showcase the achievements. 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

0: If you creeping, just don't let me find out. 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
1: It's Mackay and the Wit, Sunday's best music on Star. Coming up after four, a song that's just been all over your TikTok and Instagram at the moment. Tempest City, plus over the weekend, Olivia Rodrigo kicked off her first ever festival called Daisy Chain Fields Festival. And she raised a stupid amount of money.
2: It's a real honor to announce that we are donating $10 million to be given directly to these 10 nonprofit partners that you just had the pleasure of hearing about.
1: Well, Melinda Gates heard about that and she thought, I'm going to chuck in another $10 million. So now $20 million raised by Olivia Rodrigo for Daisy Chain Fields Festival. I've got Stupid Song up after four as well on Star.
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6: Hey there, I'm Erin Roan with the latest. Pauline Hanson has accused the PM of inciting violence against her. The One Nation leader claims his comments labelling her party dangerous and divisive off the back of its by-election win in WA crossed a line. She claims Anthony Albanese is just worried about losing his job. There's fresh warnings of more flooding in Nepal as the search continues for thousands still unaccounted for. 43 Australians are among the missing, with the death toll passing 900, with Australia committing another $3 million in support. Sarada Vishwanathan's Australian partner is missing. She's calling for the Australian Army to join rescue efforts.
7: The main thing we want now is to try and get the Australian government to go over there, send their troops over to find our people. It's been 5 days now, and we know that the critical window of survival is getting slimmer and slimmer.
6: On Nine there, there's said to be a shake-up of privacy laws across Australia. The Attorney-General unveiling reforms today, which include a fair and reasonable test, stopping companies from collecting info they don't need, as well as a right to erasure and the rollout of an ID lock. Another reason to keep kids off screens: research from the University of New South Wales carried out before the under-16s ban was rolled out found kids who got online at a younger age reported more symptoms of anxiety and depression. Before the ban came into effect, the average first-time user was just 11 years old. And it seems Google is falling into step with the US president. It's updated its US-based maps to show Lake Ontario as Lake America, following an order from Donald Trump last week.
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6: Sport. In sport, and Novak Djokovic has been reduced to tears after being knocked out of the US Open in the opening round. The 39-year-old looked to be in physical discomfort but managed to take it to five sets before being sent packing. He hasn't been knocked out in the first round of a Grand Slam for two decades. In the NRL, the North Queensland Cowboys have signed storm back rower Joe Chan. The 24-year-old has inked a two-year deal starting from 2027 after being granted an early release from his contract. And in AFL, Frio will be boosted by the return of Murphy Reid for Thursday's qualifying final against Hawthorn. The Rising Project.
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11: Partly cloudy overnight with a slight chance of a shower, and down to 16 in Mackay and Airlie. Top temps at 24 in Airlie tomorrow, 25 in Mackay and Proserpine, and 26 in the Pioneer Valley. It'll be partly cloudy with a slight chance of a shower. Then mostly sunny on Wednesday with a bit of fog in the morning.
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0: 7 in LA Beach and Cannonvale. Will and Woody are up after 5. What's on the show, boys?
1: Lots.
2: We've
1: lots
2: been to and hell lots. And back. We've been to hell and back.
1: I'm not sure how present we will be. Luckily, we were recording all weekend. We're in Warner Brothers Movie World. I can't even talk.
2: I just need some peace and quiet.
1: Our little girls, 3 and 4, on the dad venture. Mm. I know you guys are really excited to hear about it. Mm. Where we will be in the studio, whether or not we will be like in our heads, I'm not sure.
2: But I'm actually sleeping here tonight.
1: It's been a wild ride, and you're going to hear all of it this afternoon after our dad venture at Movie World this weekend. See you soon.
0: Did they follow the rules? Did they survive? How much sugar did the girls consume? Tune in from 5 on Star.
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0: Bob Sinclair on Star. I am loving the fact that we get to listen to a bunch of Tame Impala recently, including the first single from their new album, Loser.
1: It's not really about being a loser. 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
0: And the reason why it's blowing up is because it was in the Spider-Man Brand New Day movie with Tom Holland. From their wonderful new album, Deadbeat, Loser, plays next at Star.
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0: That is it for me on Star. Scotty and Kaylee are back tomorrow for Star Breakfast. And $750 on the line with Matchy Match. 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Will and Woody up next. And I'll catch you tomorrow from midday. Have a wonderful drive home and afternoon. Stay safe. I'll be back soon on Star.
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1: Hey there, I'm Erin Rowan with the latest. A Sydney man, a Townsville woman and a Melbourne couple are among 43 Australians still missing following catastrophic flooding in Nepal. The death toll has now passed 900, with thousands more unaccounted for, with mass burials for victims now getting underway. Australia has pledged a further $3 million in aid. Australian privacy laws are in for a shake-up in a bid to keep on top of emerging AI technologies like smart glasses. The Attorney General has unveiled a raft of reforms aimed at bolstering protections for Aussie consumers, including the right to erasure and a higher threshold for consent in a bid to prevent our data being used without our knowledge. Michelle Rowland says an ID lock will also be rolled out through MyGov from next year.
2: These reforms help put Australians back in control of their personal information. And it sets a clear expectation. If an organisation wants to use your data, it must do so fairly, transparently, and responsibly.
1: The body of a newborn baby has been found in a rubbish bin in Sydney's West. The body discovered in Auburn just after midday. Police hold serious concerns for the welfare of the baby's mother. They are urging her to seek medical care. And Aussie rock legend Angry Anderson has been rushed to hospital after suffering a cardiac arrest. His bandmates from Rose Tattoo sharing the news on Instagram. They say the 79-year-old is receiving the treatment and care that he needs. They also say they are overwhelmed by the outpouring of love and support they've received.
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1: Star Sport. In sport, Geelong's Tom Atkins insists the players haven't been distracted by the concussion drama surrounding the club. Final preparations are underway ahead of the East Side's clash with Carlton in an elimination final on Friday. The club slapped with a $140,000 fine for failing to inform the AFL of a concussion waiver in Jake Colajasny's contract. The Broncos boss has apologised after admitting Adam Reynolds' farewell was disappointing. Tech issues cut the skipper's final lap at Suncorp short. And an apparent changing of the guard at the US Open, Novak Djokovic has been knocked out in the first round.
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4: Star weather.
5: Partly cloudy overnight with a slight chance of a shower and down to 16 in Mackay and Airlie. Top temps at 24 in Airlie tomorrow, 25 in Mackay and Proserpine and 26 in the Pioneer Valley. It'll be partly cloudy with a slight chance of a shower. Then mostly sunny on Wednesday with a bit of fog in the morning.
6: 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It's Will and Woody driving you home. Star 101.9.

0: 'cause I will leave the light on.
1: Will and Woody, hope you're having a wonderful drive home. Woodrow.
2: Yes?
1: We were talking about the highest amount of money that an actor has made for a film. That's because Ryan Gosling and Margot Robbie are asking for a sliver of what Barbie 2 will make. If you're not across it, Mattel and Warner Brothers, I assume it was Warner Brothers, made, I was close to a billion. Was it like 1.9
2: billion? 1.9
1: billion. 1.9 billion at the box office from Barbie. Yeah. So they're like, look, if you're going to do a Barbie 2, I think we're entitled to a bit more. We're the front guys. They're asking for 20 million each, which, look, on an ordinary day, I would say a bit steep. Uh-huh. But given that it will probably be, you know, a couple billion more, doesn't seem all that much.
2: And now, because they can't agree to it, there may not be a Barbie 2.
1: That's right.
2: I can't remember where Barbie 1 finished. Anyway, we spoke about the fact that Sam Worthington, Aussie boy Sam Worthington, who turned 50 yesterday, actually. Happy birthday, Sammy boy. He receives 5% of the Avatar movies, I believe, from number 2 onwards. So not for the first one. Is that right? So he's due to make billions, which is wild for Sam.
1: Because Avatar ended up making 2.9 billion.
2: He's got a bit of
1: and
2: that.
1: And he's got a little slice of that.
2: Yeah.
1: It will not. Oh, I can't tell you that. Okay, but I haven't. What is very exciting is because I think all of the numbers around this astounded everyone. Mm-hmm. I've just gone online and I've had a look at the list of highest grossing actors ever.
2: Dwayne The Rock Johnson.
1: This is the highest career film.
2: Is it Dwayne The Rock Johnson?
1: These are the highest career film grosses. So this isn't their actual, like, what they've owned, what they've earned, like their salary or their portion of the salary. These are the box office gross revenue list, which is, so it's just like, it's not adjusted for inflation either. So it, like, could be over time.
2: Got it.
1: So
2: Dwayne The Rock Johnson.
1: No.
2: Chris Hemsworth.
1: No.
2: Ooh, okay. Love
1: Chris Hemsworth. Chris Hemsworth is in the top 10.
2: Okay. Liam Neeson.
1: No.
2: Oh, I thought that would be Death by a Thousand Cuts. He's been in so many movies.
1: So keep in mind, this is the grossing of their films, so how much their films have made over time. Yes. This isn't the salary. So if you're thinking Liam Neeson, name the blockbuster. So Taken's probably his biggest
2: Love
1: blockbuster.
2: Love Actually.
1: It's not making billions at the box office, is
2: okay,
1: it?
2: Okay.
1: Leonardo, that's a great DVD.
2: Leonardo DiCaprio.
1: DiCaprio's not on the list.
2: He's not in the top 10.
1: No, he's not. This has blown me away. I reckon if I sat
2: Kate
1: here.
2: Kate Winslet.
1: No. I reckon if I sat here for 100 years with you, you would not get the
2: Helen
1: number one.
2: Helen Mirren.
1: Nah. You would not get the number one. God. Name the movies. We spoke about the highest grossing movie of all time yesterday.
2: Avatar.
1: Yes. Made 2.9 billion at the box office.
2: Hang on. Sam Worthington's on the list?
1: Who's the other star of Avatar?
2: Zoe Saldana.
1: Zoe Saldana is the highest grossing actress of all time.
2: Because she was Guardians of the Galaxy. So she's in the Marvel universe. She's in the Avatar universe.
1: So she grossed. So her worldwide total that her movies have made over the course of her career is $15 billion.
2: Well done, Zoe.
1: And so, yes, her biggest movie was Avatar with 2.9.
2: But she's also hitting that sweet Marvel money.
1: She's the number one. No one would have thought that. She's the number one. That's awesome.
2: No. Okay.
1: Oh, she also had the Star Trek thing as well. They were huge. She had the trilogy of Star Trek.
2: Harrison Ford.
1: No.
2: Oh.
1: Not even on the list.
2: Seriously? I guess because his popular movies were older. So I've got to start thinking, because these aren't adjusted for inflation, right?
1: No.
2: So it needs to be recent movies that were huge, right?
1: Yep.
2: And
1: yep,
2: so we're
1: on the right
2: track. So, Robert Downey Jr.
1: Done. So he comes in at number 4 for Endgame.
2: Zendaya.
1: No.
2: Timothée Chalamet.
1: No.
2: Tom Holland.
1: Yes, Tom Holland's number 6, $13 billion.
2: Mark Ruffalo.
1: Endgame.
2: Mark Ruffalo.
1: No. So the number 2 is also a woman.
2: Kirsten Dunst.
1: Who's the other person that they throw around in Endgame who's a woman who the camera loves?
2: The Scarlett Johansson.
1: Yes.
2: Oh,
1: second highest grossing films of anyone ever. $15 billion.
2: Just thinking now of other people who are in
1: the next
2: that
1: one. I'm happy to run through it because it really does get really tricky.
2: Okay.
1: Towards the end, you're on something with the Marvel thing. Well done.
2: Yeah. Thank
1: Samuel Jackson, number 3.
2: Olsen, Elizabeth Olsen.
1: No. Robert Downey Jr. at 4. Chris Pratt at 5. Because he has the Endgame thing, and he's got the separate franchise in the game, and he's got the Jurassic Park thing going on as well.
2: Huge.
1: Tom Holland, as we just discussed. So the only person in the top 10 who is not Avatar and who is not Avengers.
2: Yeah.
1: You know it. You know this guy.
2: Guy?
1: Who's the most intense person in Hollywood?
2: Al Pacino.
1: No, most intense.
2: Robert De Niro.
1: Most intense person in Hollywood.
2: Oh, Tom Hardy.
1: Takes their job very, very seriously.
2: Oh, Christoph Waltz. I mean, there's a lot, isn't there? Takes their job seriously.
1: Takes them very, so seriously. They're super serious. Recently, their daughter removed their name.
2: Oh, Brad Pitt.
1: No.
2: Oh, Tom Cruise.
1: Tom Cruise. Yeah. Tom Cruise.
2: Of course, Tom
1: he's
2: Cruise.
1: He's the only one of in the top course. 10 who wasn't part of any of those big franchises.
2: Mission Impossible. He's got Top Gun. Yes. Yeah, of course.
1: Yes.
2: Of course.
1: Fascinating list. Anyway, Zoe Saldana on no one's bingo card.
2: Yeah. Good on her. She's great though, Zoe Saldana. She's amazing.
1: We'll leave it there. It's Will and Woody.
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0: I just read articles about it. Yeah. But now I do have, every now and then there's somebody who looks quite different from my normal readers. So he's standing at the back sort of in a tie-dyed shirt. And it's a real aging hippie. And he's saying, Nine Perfect Strangers there at the back.
1: Come to a breast shop workshop. We're having a party.
0: That's awesome. It's very different.
2: Oh, let him down lightly?
0: Sorry, I'm just not into it. Whereas I have the ladies sometimes at the charity lunches who come up to me and say, Nine Perfect Strangers, what was that all about? They didn't approve of that at all. So.
2: Fascinating. I was just imagining you and Nicole Kidman tripping on acid for the pre-production meeting.
1: Eating all brand, lots of all brand.
2: Great stuff. I don't think this book needs any more of a push than it just being in existence, I'm sure, is going to be an absolute fire under so many readers who are avid fans of yours. You're the only Australian author to have 3 books reach the top position on the New York Times bestseller list. Congratulations, Leanne Moriarty. Big Little Truths is out now.
0: Thank you so very much.
2: No worries at all. Thanks, Leanne.
0: Thank
2: Bye.
0: Thank you.
2: Right up next, Woods, you and I have got to do some talking. It's going to be tough. We've been solo parenting all weekend.
1: Yeah.
2: On the Gold Coast, Warner Brothers Movie World with our 2-3-year-olds on the dad venture.
1: I think it's more of an achievement than 3 books on the New York Times bestseller list. That's what I'm saying. What we have been through. Don't you shake your head at me, Moriarty. All right, we're going to cover the entire dad venture.
2: Yes.
1: Right after the traffic, after the quiz.
2: Yep.
1: Stay tuned.
2: See you then.
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0: Yes, that's right. And you're going to hear all about the Dadventure once I have a sleep, which is we are both looking forward to tonight. We landed 3 hours ago, Woods. But yes, of course, we did everything.
6: I literally bought everything in the Batman store.
0: Yeah, you did. You guys can hear that throughout the week. We're going to be replaying the Dadventure for you throughout this week, which we're very, very excited to do.
6: Yes.
0: Woods.
6: But something that came, this became very clear in the lead up to this trip, was my daughter's obsession with Batman. So, of so many of my faults as a parent, one of my major faults is that I make these promises to my children when I really can't necessarily 100% back it up. And I have been telling her, leading up to this weekend, that she is definitely going to meet Batman.
0: That's right.
6: And have fun with Batman.
0: Yeah.
6: And probably become mates with Batman. At one point, I even said, yeah, he'll probably have lunch with you. Because I love seeing her excitement, and then you have these moments where you're like, how am I going to make this happen? So you'll find out as the week goes on, did my daughter actually meet Batman? But just to show you how excited she was about Batman, the flight there was 2.5 hours.
0: Yeah.
6: I'm going to say for 2 hours and 15 minutes, yeah, my daughter just spoke to me about Batman.
0: Okay.
6: Here's just a few snippets of everything she was saying about the great man.
7: Batman.
6: Wow. At one point, she was just naming Batman-themed items.
0: Yeah.
6: I reckon she did that for an hour. So she was keen Batman
0: yeah,
6: thing.
0: Yeah, yeah.
6: She was real keen.
0: Yeah, yeah, yeah. She was. You thought you were looking after a kid. I thought I was looking after two kids. If I'm three kids, if I'm totally honest, because you occasionally just dip fully into kid mode.
6: Oh, I do like
0: when
6: that.
0: When we're waiting for the hire car. So I thought we'd read a story to the kids on the ground to keep them quiet. Mm. You whipped out a scooter.
6: Yeah. What? Pretty cool.
0: At the airport.
6: Yeah. Out of my hand.
0: Out of the suitcase.
6: Yeah.
0: And you'll hear the moment where there's a full child adult reversal when my daughter actually says,
6: yeah,
0: I don't think scootering inside's a good idea. Yeah. To which you respond, well, I think we'll just give it a go until we get caught.
8: You think so?
9: Good idea, Max.
8: Probably a good idea, but let's go for a little hoon until we get told off.
6: And we did. We hooned.
0: So keep in mind, everyone, hold a candle for Will over the weekend. He looked after three different children. And also, the kicker to all of this was the ACOM. You'd think when we were at Warner Brothers Movie World, we would have booked a beautiful place for relaxation, tranquility, just a place to go and chill. Yeah. Junior producer Annalise booked the Paradise Hotel for Children in Surfers Paradise with four water park playgrounds.
6: Yes.
0: So when we first got there after traveling all day and solo parenting, I was so ready for a bit of a chill. Did my best to shield my daughter's eyes from the four playgrounds immersed in pools that were in the middle of the hotel. But as she walked through the lobby, she managed to spot them.
10: Water Park City coming up. Is it over here, do you think, Water Park City?
11: Oh, whoa.
10: What is that?
11: Oh, my goodness.
10: What is it?
11: It's a baby pool and a big girl pool.
10: And a water park?
11: Oh, yeah, sure. Water park.
10: And a pub.
11: Oh, nice.
10: And a pub.
11: And oh, my goodness. Oh, my goodness. Oh, my goodness.
6: Oh, my goodness. Did she say a pub?
0: Yeah,
6: did she spot a pub?
0: Yeah, because there was everyone drinking, but all the adults were drinking by the pool.
6: Yeah, yeah.
0: Wow. So, yeah.
6: A lot going on. By the way, guys, this is all before we've even got to
0: Warner Brothers Movie World. So you're going to hear that all throughout the week. Socials, Instagram, TikTok, Will and Woody, if you would like to follow on.
6: Listen to all of this across the week. We're going to be giving you a code word.
0: Yes.
6: Every single day, which will be linked to what we are playing you. Today, the code word is water park.
0: Water park.
6: Okay. Now,
0: at one word, water park.
6: Oh, God.
0: Well, it'll have to be. It's a code word. It's a code word.
6: Water park, one word.
0: Yeah,
6: okay.
0: Normally two words, but yes, one word for the sake of the competition.
6: So you collect the code words all through the week. So that's Monday through to Friday.
0: Yes.
6: And then on Friday, go to willandwoody.com.
0: Yes.
6: Register, write in all the code words.
0: Yes.
6: And you will win $500. Could win. $500 to win at, sorry, to spend at the chemist.
0: Oh, God.
6: We landed the jet, baby. We landed the jet.
0: So just to summarise, willandwoody.com, register, collect the code words throughout the week, put them all in to win $500 at Chemist Warehouse
6: win.
0: To spend.
6: Could win.
0: I said to win. To win.
6: Could.
0: You know, put them all in.
6: Could win.
0: For a chance to win.
6: Nice. Yeah, there you go.
0: $500 to spend at Chemist Warehouse. We've got a bunch of those vouchers to give away if you are listening. 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

0: 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It was actually awesome. I loved it.
1: Yeah, I believe you, mate.
0: He says through gritted teeth.
1: I believe you.
0: We'll see you tomorrow. If you missed any of it, get it on the podcast or all over the socials, Will and Woody, Instagram, TikTok. We'll see you then, mate.
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0: Yes, that's right. 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Cheers.
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0: How you been?
9: Yeah, great.
0: Massive week for you.
9: Mm.
13: Really big.
14: I've heard you've had some hidden expenses come through.
13: Yeah, crazy hidden expenses. 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
14: Extra, extra.
13: Mm-hmm.
14: Okay, let's get into that. And I want you to

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0: We're going to play Are You Saying Something?
1: Oh, yeah. I got a good one today.
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1: Okay.
0: All right, let's get into it. 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
1: If you like what you hear, listen to the podcast wherever you get your podcasts, and you can also watch us on YouTube. What
2: you say? Are you saying something, babe? Are you going to say something?
3: Are you going to say something? What did she
1: say? This is where I give a scenario and you got to work out if you're going to say something or if you're going to let it go. You go and order a meal. Let's say you're at your local cafe and they do a peach cafe. They do a cappuccino and a ham and cheese toasty.
0: Yeah, great.
1: For $6.
0: That's pretty good.
1: Are we in 1985? I don't know. Let's just say it's a good deal. But you go up and you say, can I get a small cappuccino and I'll get the ham and cheese toasty, thanks. And they go, oh, great, that's $8. And you're like, hang on, you've just charged me separately for both of those and you didn't get the value deal?
0: Oh.
1: Are you saying something if they don't give you the value deal?
0: Only if there's a big price differential.
1: Okay, so let's say it's...
0: If it's like between 8 and 15, I'm going, hey, no, I wanted the deal. I would say, is the deal still on?
1: Yes.
0: And then that would go, oh, okay. That's what I would do.
1: Okay, so let's say it's $4 difference.
0: Probably not.
1: Not going to say anything?
0: I don't...
1: Gee, you're doing all right. Mel and her doctor salary. Don't worry about that $4, babe.
0: Yeah. $4. Oh. If I'm busy and kids, I don't reckon. If I'm alone, probably.
1: You would say something if you're alone?
0: Because I'm a grumpy old... Like, I don't care anymore. Yeah. I'm never going to see this person again. I'm going to be like, give me the deal. Come on.
1: What if it's at, like, your regular cafe so you might see them again?
0: Yeah, that's tough.
1: I mean, my regular cafe doesn't really do deals.
0: I was at Noosa once.
1: Oh, yeah?
0: With an ex. And we went to one of those fancy places on the water for a brekkie. And she was like, watch this. I know what's going to happen. And I was like, what? And we handed over the money, and the guy shortchanged us.
1: No.
0: Yeah. And she goes, he always does that. Yeah.
1: That's stealing.
0: It's theft.
1: Wow.
0: She knew it was coming, and do you say something?
1: Oh.
0: She did, because she's like he's done that to me too many times. And first time, I didn't say anything because I was too embarrassed.
1: Yeah.
0: But then it kept happening.
1: And is it like a dollar or a couple of dollars, $5, or just depends?
0: Doesn't matter. It's still your money.
1: Yeah. Give me my money, bitch.
0: I think it was $1, though. But still, it's your money.
1: Yeah, totally.
0: Yeah.
1: I'd probably say something for that. And look, with the cafe deal, I think I would say something, actually.
0: Yeah.
1: Even for $4. Because I'm probably ordering it going, look at that great deal.
0: That's a great deal. I want the deal.
1: There you go, guys.
0: Yeah, I'm saying something. And that's probably... Probably comes with age too. Maybe if you're a young whippersnapper, you're like, oh, I'm so scared to talk to the...
1: True, but then I think back to like my uni days where I could not spare a dollar.
0: Yeah.
1: And I'd be like, excuse me.
0: I'm an actor. Please.
1: I'm an unemployed actor. Yeah. I need all the money I can get.
0: Yeah, and now I'm an unemployed podcaster. I need all the money I could get.
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0: dated. It's like also an old man running after a really young girl. Like the whole story is like messed up.
1: So Hugh Jackman.
0: Yes. I will say Sutton is a little bit younger than him. But
1: of
0: not, not significantly.
1: Mm.
0: So
1: Deborah Lee, is she off? She could get herself a little toy boy like Madonna. She looks like something that's risen from a crypt. And she's like always hanging out with a 25, 30 year old.
0: Yes.
1: No one ever says anything about that.
0: Yeah, that's true. Deb, if you want to do that, you go, girl.
1: Yeah, Debbie. Mm.
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1: What? Name me three things she's been in and I'll give you $1 million.
0: Oh, what? I'd really like $1 million.
1: Go on. You can't do it because no, she hasn't been in anything.
0: She has, but it all stopped. So this is what every the other comments are saying. They're like, Deb, you gave up your career for Hugh.
1: Why? You know what I think?
0: What?
1: She didn't get the roles.
0: You reckon she stopped getting the roles because she was getting the roles?
1: Name me three things she's been in.
0: Mate, I just can't remember because it's from the 80s and 90s.
1: I can name you three things Hugh Jackman's in.
0: Yeah. Oh, well, we'll see what happens. See how the relationship goes the with Hugh crumbles. And Sutton.
1: But follow us on YouTube. Give us a look on YouTube.
0: Yes,
1: it's
0: enjoy
1: great to see
0: too.
1: Us, see our stupid little faces, laugh, and I drink drinks.
0: I eat peanut butter sandwiches.
1: Yeah.
0: When you're desperate. Yeah, that's right. Okay, bye.
1: Bye. That's a wrap for ChatGNT. So don't forget, you can grab us anytime by downloading the iHeart app for free and searching ChatGNT.
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0: 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Nothing but 90s. Star.

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Sounds old. 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Music. Cherry Bomb. You ought to know. Star Mackay and the Whitsundays.

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0: You remember getting yourself on the standby list for a trip to Las Vegas to the iHeartRadio Festival. Did you steal someone's spot?
1: I did.
0: What are you doing in a couple of weeks?
1: I don't know. You tell me.
0: Robbie, we are sending you to Las Vegas. You are our winner.
1: Oh, wow, that is amazing.
0: Who are we taking?
1: Oh, it has to be my beautiful wife.
0: Would you like to tell Caroline what has just happened?
1: We just won a trip to Las Vegas.
2: Oh, my God.
0: Caroline, congratulations. Oh, yes, it is happening. Robbie has won the trip. Are you okay, Caroline?
2: Yeah, I'm just in shock.
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1: Oh, wow, that is amazing.
0: Who are we taking?
1: Oh, it has to be my beautiful wife.
0: Would you like to tell Caroline what has just happened?
1: We just won a trip to Las Vegas.
2: Oh, my God.
0: Caroline, congratulations. Oh, yes, it is happening. Robbie has won the trip. Are you okay, Caroline?
2: Yeah, I'm just in shock.
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9: Only a slight chance of a coastal shower around today. Near zero chance elsewhere. A mostly sunny one tomorrow. And then a sunny day coming up for us Thursday for Mackay and the Whitsundays. Top temperatures today, mid to upper 20s.
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0: 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Scotty and Kaylee. Star Mackay and the Whitsundays.
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8: Star weather.
9: Only a slight chance of a coastal shower around today. Near zero chance elsewhere. A mostly sunny

0: old, she can't clean herself properly.
1: Yeah.
0: And it's become like this, I mean, not that you shouldn't like groom your animals, but you just don't have to do it as often with a cat.
1: No.
0: I didn't realize how gross their ears are, but you know, I didn't even realize the shape of their
1: They're weird under there. I know.
0: The inside is like a weird shape.
1: When your pets get older, it's horrible the kind of stuff that sometimes you need to do to keep them healthy.
0: Yes.
1: Just
0: like trimming their nails. Do you know that their nails just keep growing and at a certain point they don't retract anymore? So like you need to actually like cut them?
1: Yeah. Geriatric pets.
0: It's a full thing and I'm learning new stuff all the time.
1: There you go.
0: I have a game on my Instagram that gets people really worried, which is she sleeping or is she dead when I get home from work? I get messages about this, like, Kaylee, you've got to stop doing this.
1: I know. Maroon 5, Christina Aguilera, Star Mackay in the Whit Sunday, Scotty and Kaylee.

0: Robbie Rock DJ, Star Mackay and the Wit Sunday, Scotty and Kaylee. Tell you later on this morning about how our date Oakenden State School went yesterday. We dropped out there for, for big lunch.
1: Yes, it was giving out some goodies and whatnot. A tuck shop takeover, if you will.
0: Yeah. School of the Year is going on right now. Nominate your, or vote for your kids' school, star1019.com.au. They could win $10,000 to do updates and improve their school, thanks to Rich Glen.
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0: Only a slight chance of a coastal shower around today. Near zero chance elsewhere. A mostly sunny one tomorrow. And then a sunny day coming up for us Thursday for Mackay and the Wit Sundays. Top temperatures today, mid to upper 20s.
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1: $750 this morning, Scotty, for matchy match.
0: Yesterday, Adam had a go. It was appalling.
1: It wasn't good, was it? And he wasn't impressed either. He let me know about it.
0: Well, the first word was spider. Adam said web. Very good word.
1: It was. I said insect.
0: Yeah, which is okay, but not a match. What was the next one?
1: Well, surf. I mean, he was like, don't overthink it. And I was like, insect.
0: Surf was word too. Adam said
1: wave.
0: Board. Surf board.
1: Wave.
0: I know wave's good too, but this is the problem with matchy yes. match, our word association
1: I
0: game.
1: I think the worst one for both of us was the last word, crisp.
0: Yeah, crisp. See, and the reason.
1: I almost said chip.
0: See, I had crisp because a little ad popped up for Super Crisp, Great Northern.
1: Oh, beer.
0: So that's what. But I knew crisp, you know, chips and stuff like that and fresh and all that.
1: Anyway, look, let's hope it's better today.
0: Yep, we'll do it after 7 o'clock for $750 here on Star. Sienna Spiro, Material Lover.

0: to you.
1: Cyril, Star McKay in the Whit Sunday, Scotty and Kaylee. Hello, welcome to Tuesday morning.
2: Hello, Scotty and Kaylee from Star. Why do you say it like Frank Walker from National Tiles?
1: I don't know. 1st of September today.
2: Yes, it is. Our first day of spring.
1: Rocky.
2: Going to start warming up again.
1: We'll be near storm season soon. I hope we get a good storm. I love afternoon thunderstorms.
2: I do like them, but I prefer that the bad weather stays away if possible.
1: Oh, I don't want damage. I just love having a beer on my back deck and just watching the lightning off in the distance and the thunder smashing away.
2: Yeah, I like the lightning storms, just less rain.
1: Yeah.
2: We've had so much rain over winter, Scott. I'm actually over it. I'm not keep looking forward to wet season.
1: It's been a bit of a cloudy, wettish kind of dry season, unfortunately. It's supposed to be an El Nino too.
2: I just got my horse's feet to stop cracking and now it's going to rain.
1: What do you do? Oh, anyway, that's an off-air kind of thing. I'm interested, but not that much, you know what I'm saying? It's Scotty and Kaylee at Star.
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3: 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Scotty and Kaylee. Star McKay and the Whit Sundays.

0: That's Niall Horan. Tastes good. Star McKay in the Wit Sunday. Scotty and Kaylee just about 6 o'clock morning. The overnight update on the way for you shortly. Nice day today. The weather's changed. Instead of a couple of showers, it's just all sunny for the rest of the week.
1: It's a gorgeous start to the morning, beautiful. Actually. Yep, sun's up nice and early. She's waking up early now.
0: Perfecto. We're going to play a little game after 6 o'clock. Two songs and a fact.
1: Oh, we're going to do something different for Tuesday something different. Morning. I love when you do something different.
0: Tuesday morning, two songs and a fact. Kaylee's going to get two songs. I'm going to give her a fact from the same year. She has to work out what year.
1: Okay.
0: There is no prize, but if you're in the car and you get the answer before Kaylee, you get the glory of that moment.
1: You do, and when you see me in public, you get to brag.
0: Yep, 100%. Easy as. We'll do that next.
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5: Good morning, Naomi Lynch here with your local news first. A date has been set for the coronial inquest into the 1972 disappearance of 14-year-old Marilyn Wallman. She was last seen riding her bike to the school bus stop in Imeo 54 years ago, her brothers just 10 minutes behind her. Her family's hopeful the inquest will provide some answers. Her brother Rex Wallman addressing the media following yesterday's pre-inquest hearing.
6: Happy is happening, anxious as, you know, as you can imagine, but extremely happy that we're hopefully going to get some answers.
5: It'll be heard from October 7 and could last up to 12 days, with 14 witnesses expected to take the stand. There might still be some smoke around South Mackay this morning from a fire burning near Illawong Drive. Thick smoke was affecting surrounding areas around 4:30 yesterday afternoon, with fireys issuing an alert. There are no crews currently at the scene. North Queensland is shaping up as one of the few parts of the state with a chance of above average rainfall this spring. The Weather Bureau says a strengthening El Nino is expected to bring drier and warmer conditions across much of Queensland, but climatologist Hugh McDowell says the outlook is more mixed across the state's north.
7: While we're likely to remain dry in September, then probably dry for more eastern parts through October, drier than average, not completely dry. Western parts starting to pick up a bit more rainfall than they would normally expect for October, and then that signal sort of spreading to much of the state by November.
5: And the community AFL season is coming to a head, with grand finals being held across Queensland. Premierships will be decided throughout September, including the Mackay Youth and Senior Grand Finals at Great Barrier Reef Arena this weekend. Kieran Daly from AFL Queensland says thousands of players, coaches, umpires, officials, volunteers and supporters will take part in grand final action across the state.
8: We are about to roll into finals across all of our competitions across the state, from Southeast Queensland Juniors competition down in, obviously, in Brisbane, Gold Coast and Sunny Coast, and then obviously across our premier competitions with our Quaffle and Quaffle W, and then also our regional competitions, our venues are all set as well.
0: National news now.
9: Morning, I'm Jackie Loom. A heartbreaking development in the Nepal flash flood tragedy with the death of an Australian man confirmed. The family of New South Wales teacher Michael Keats says he's among the victims. More than 40 Aussies remain unaccounted for as the death toll reaches 900. Foreign Minister Penny Wong has told the ABC it's been difficult to get information out of the region.
10: But we will continue to work to do that, and our heart goes out to the families and friends of those who are not accounted for.
9: The slump hitting Australia's housing market is spreading. Figures from Cotality showing falls across 93% of capital city suburbs through winter. Police are appealing for information after the body of a baby was found inside a bin in Sydney's southwest. Detectives are urging the baby's mother to come forward for medical care. And Qantas ground crews are threatening to disrupt school holiday travel. A 24-hour strike, training bans and stopping overtime among the actions being talked about. They're pushing for better job security, pay and safety.
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9: In sport, and one of the greatest players to ever hit the soccer pitch has called time. Argentina's Lionel Messi announcing his retirement. A 24-hour strike, training bans and stopping overtime.

0: I think Nixie's a really good coach, but at the end of the day, your record's what everyone goes to.
1: Brownie there on Fox Footy. And in the NRL, Nathan Cleary and Yasmin Meeks have taken out this year's Brad Fittler medals as the best Origin players for New South Wales. That's the latest in news and sport.
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5: Look, we've got really good weather for the rest of the week now. Mostly sunny for today, Mackay and Airlie 24, Piney Valley 25, Proserpine 26, and then it's just sunny days for the rest of the week. Seas around 1 to 1.5 metres today, but they're decreasing later this afternoon. At the moment at Blacks Beach, what have we got on the Mackay coastline at the moment? We've got 20.
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0: between Sydney and Brisbane streets to ride across Mackay and the Whit Sundays. 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
1: Viewed as socially a bit weird.
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3: G'day, welcome along to Tuesday.
1: Yeah, it is a ripper of a day today. I just wish it was flat so we could all go whale watching.
3: I think that people would have other ideas if it was flat.
1: Oh, I don't know about that. Maybe a little bit of fishing.
3: Yes, yes.
1: Just a bit.
3: It's bin day today around South Mackay.
1: Is it?
3: I remembered to put mine out this morning.
1: Very important day, bin day.
3: Yes, absolutely. You don't want to miss that. I've done that once before.
1: I've done it many times before and then forgotten that there's a roast chook in the fridge.
3: I did it when I had crab.
1: Oh, yuck. Yeah. Okay, that's not good at all.
3: Not good.
1: Hey, yesterday we went and we took care. We didn't do the corking, but we took care of the serving at Oakenden State School.
3: Shh, don't tell people we didn't take care of the cooking.
1: Finish. It's on the video.
3: No, it's not. We served it.
1: We were serving it.
3: No one knew what happened before the serving, Scott. Well, you've jobbed us in.
1: I can be honest about this. No, they could. Well, they actually provided us with lunch. I'll tell you what.
3: We even got
1: great chicken burgers at Oakenden State School.
3: Oh, yeah. Well done. You want to be at Oakenden State School. That's
1: Hell yeah, for sure.
3: Not a bad spot to be. I love that they've only got six students.
1: Yes.
3: And there's one boy in the whole school. So
1: very
3: when we all
1: school.
3: Lined up to go to the toilet, us
1: was it
3: girls,
1: only six students? It was more than six, wasn't it?
3: Yeah, six.
1: Really?
3: Yeah.
1: Crikey. I didn't count, but I knew there wasn't many. But
3: there's only two at each table.
1: I mean, when we rocked
3: at lunchtime.
1: Up and there was, I think, three cars in the car park, that's an indication of just how small, cars in the car park, that's an indication of how small a school Oakenden is.
3: If you're not that far from Oakenden and you don't like stop, drop, go, send your kids there.
1: Absolutely.
3: Because there's no stop, drop, go.
1: There's no wait.
3: It's just all go.
1: No. Great little school. They've also nominated for Star's $10,000 School of the Year, thanks to Rich Glenn.
3: Yeah,
1: we'll get to more of that later on. Hey, up next, a couple of songs, maybe a couple of facts for Kaylee. Can she work out which year we're talking about? We'll do that after Vanessa Amorosi.

0: Vanessa Amorosi, Star Mackay in the WidSunday, Scotty and Kaylee, 6:11. We're going to test Kaylee's knowledge of a little bit of history here, a little bit of music, a little bit of factoid history. Birth year for you again, Kaylee?
1: 95.
0: Hang on, sorry.
2: Hello, 95.
0: 95, birth year. Okay. We're going to see how well Kaylee knows a little bit of history there. Some maybe before time, some maybe after time.
2: I thought they were all meant to be from the same year.
0: Well, two of these songs are from the same year.
2: Oh, we're doing two separate years. Okay.
0: Yeah. This one is...

0: There's your songs. Now, in the same year, Google was founded and the Clinton impeachment happened. What year did all of this happen? Play along in the car if you think you can guess it before Kaylee.
1: Clinton.
0: 1-300-891-929. There is no prize, but there is glory.
1: What was the first fact again? That the
0: Google founded.
1: Google founded.
0: Google.
1: I'm just wondering, is it 92? I don't know why, but 92 came to mind. 92 or 93?
0: Incorrect.
1: Clinton. No, I remember Bill Clinton being in.
0: If you got an idea, 1-300-891-929. All Saints Never Ever, Living End, Prisoner Society, Google founded, and the Clinton impeachment.
1: Was that the same year that he did not have relations with that woman?
0: Well, it would have been either the year after or a couple of years after, because that's what the impeachment was about, whether he'd lied.
1: So I was alive when that was famous. So both of these are post-95 then?
0: Mm.
1: Yeah, okay. So then that would have been, I reckon, what, 2002 maybe?
0: Incorrect. 1998.
1: Okay, yeah, that makes sense. I remember being very young when it was like, I did not have sexual relations with that woman.
0: That's right.
1: I just couldn't remember how young.
0: Yep, 1998. All right, we're going to try you on another year. Songs first.

0: exciting.
1: That's it was all? Too, that's right. Yeah.
0: That's a bit of music knowledge for you.
1: So 2011, Cadel Evans, the Aussie from Geelong, won the Tour de France. Amazing. I remember staying up late that night watching it.
0: Was it 2011?
1: Hey?
0: Was it 2011?
1: It was 2011.
0: Because you just said 2011.
1: Oh, did I? What an idiot. William and Kate got married that year as well. Damn it! I'm going to buzz myself out.
0: Great game.
1: Oh, that's a good game, that one.
0: Great game.
1: No, I'll have to do that again. I'm not quick enough to come up with another one. Do you remember that? Cadel Evans winning the Tour de France?
0: Mate, do you think I was watching Tour de France in grade 11?
1: You don't know what you're missing.
0: I had better things to do with my time, like going out and partying and hanging out with my mates. School.
1: Well, that was a weeknight.
0: Wagon school.
1: That was a weeknight. It was about 11...
0: Not all of us are uncool.
1: You missed a great...
0: My prime was in my teenage years.
1: A great moment. Cadel Evans riding when they finished the Tour de France. They all ride side by side, holding champagne, drinking champagne on the last stage. Because on the last stage, you don't challenge the leader.
0: Yeah.
1: So if you're in front on the last stage, the custom...
0: Why not? Why wouldn't you take over them?
1: It's just not done because the last stage is the ride into France. So if you're in the lead, you get to celebrate.
0: Nah.
1: If you're
0: just one length behind, go for it.
1: Nah.
0: I'm here for taking over the winner.
1: They ride in
0: at all costs.
1: Side by side with their teammates, drinking champagne, leisurely, 130-kilometre bike ride.
0: Ride dirty. That's all I've got to
1: say.
0: No. That's weak. You could have championship. That's some loser behaviour.
1: Glass of wine while riding. A little charcuterie board on the side. Okay. 6:16 on Star.
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0: You'll need it. 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

0: Teddy Swim, starting to find the Wit Sunday, Scotty and Hayley. It's 6:22, beautiful day and a really nice week ahead for us. Mid-20s today, Ramakai and the Wit Sundays.
1: News dropped yesterday, Scotty. Wintermoon Spring Festival is back for 2026.
0: All right.
1: September 11th through to 13th. Of course, this one all goes on out at Mount Carlton.
0: Yep.
1: Like out near the Strawberry Farm.
0: Yep.
1: Do you say it like that? Because my family say Carlton.
0: Do they? Okay.
1: Well, they don't say the ch.
0: Right. Okay.
1: But I always interchange it because I'm not sure. So is that how it's said? You actually say Charlton?
0: I thought so. If you live around there, 1300 891 929, let us know. Because everywhere I've lived, there's always some town where everyone says it one way and the locals go, well, actually.
1: It's like Mackay Mackay.
0: I think that one got settled years ago.
1: Yeah, but people still call it Mackay.
0: A lot of the old timers still stick with Mackay.
1: Anyway, regardless, Wintermoon Spring Festival happening 11th to the 13th. Scotty, the lineup has one of our mates on it. Yeah, old mate Will Bloom.
0: Will? Is he coming back from the UK for it?
1: He must be.
0: Wow.
1: Steel, Salt and Steel, Will Bloom, Ronnie Croker Trio, Dahlia Gardena. Look, it's the Michael Schreier band as well.
0: Yeah,
1: it's going to be a big lineup. They've got blackboard sessions, yoga workshops. Everyone that goes to this, I never hear a single complaint. Mm. It is always people, and even people that aren't really into folky kind of music.
0: Yeah.
1: Still say they have the best time, so maybe grab some tickets.
0: Absolutely. I think Will's been in the UK for about, 12 months, 18 months.
1: So he must have not long left after he was in here.
0: Yeah, that's right.
1: He did a performance in here, Vance Joy's Fire and the Flood, actually, when I was doing the afternoon show.
0: Yeah, he's over there with his other half and gigging around and doing some recordings and stuff like that over in London.
1: Well, maybe he's coming home to see the fam and thought he'd pick up some
0: do a gig while he's here. Yeah. Why not?
1: Absolutely. Wintermoonfestival.com is where you need to go if you want to grab some tickets.
0: Good stuff. All right, 6:24, Star Mackay and the Wit Sundays, Loud Luxury and Brando.

0: That's Loud Luxury. Star McKay in the Wit Sunday. Scotty and Kaylee. 6:27. New sport weather details on the way shortly. There's been a huge sport retirement, worldwide sport retirement announcement that's happened overnight. And this was rumoured if you watched the World Cup final. I think there were indications on the field after the result in the Argentinian team. Some of the absolute asses. And I think got suspensions and fines and stuff like that. But there was one guy who was clearly emotional and behaved in the right manner.
1: Right, okay.
0: Some of his teammates were violent and didn't take the loss well.
1: God.
0: No, they were
1: shocking. Sport really brings out the worst in some people, let me tell you.
0: Some of them were just downright bad. Yeah, Lionel Messi has announced his retirement.
1: I thought you were going to like tease it and be all mysterious.
0: Everyone knows. There's only one Argentinian player everybody knows.
1: I didn't even know he played for Argentina.
0: Really?
1: I just know him.
0: Okay. No, he's announced his retirement. Details coming up in just a moment for you on Star.
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6: Good morning, Naomi Lynch here with your local news first. It's been 54 years since 14-year-old Marianne Wallman disappeared while riding to the school bus stop in Imeo, but her family is hoping an upcoming inquest, locked in to start on October 7, will finally provide some closure. 14 witnesses will take to the stand in the inquest into her 1972 disappearance. Marilyn's brother David talking to the media outside the Mackay courthouse following yesterday's pre-inquest hearing.
7: Mum and Dad, 90 now, and hopefully we've always said to them that we hope that we have got some sort of news for them before they go.
6: Queensland's residential property prices have eased slightly as sellers and investors adjust to higher borrowing costs and recent tax changes. The June quarter saw statewide median house prices dip by 0.91%, Mackay house prices dropped by 1.38%, while unit prices rose by 5.49%. Mackay country music artist Graham Connors has paid his respects to the late, great Dolly Parton. Speaking at the Gympie Music Muster over the weekend, he says her passing reminded him of the importance of songwriting.
19: But recently, Dolly Parton's passing brought home to me the impact your songs have on people. When you hear people talking about, say, oh, Jolene, or I Will Always Love You, or something, it was a huge song. That happens to me. There are people who use my songs for moments that really matter in lives.
6: And grassroots AFL players across the state are gearing up to see who will take home the trophy. Grand finals for multiple comps, championships and divisions are happening across the state in the next month or so, with AFL Queensland announcing the venues that will host the state's biggest community football grand finals. It includes the Mackay Youth and Senior Grand Finals at Great Barrier Reef Arena this weekend. Spokesperson Kieran Daly says the final series highlights the strength of the game in Queensland, last year becoming the second biggest state for participation.
20: The traditional football states definitely looking at us going, how did that happen? But yeah, we've obviously done a huge amount of work, and the Lions and the Suns obviously do help that. But yeah, we're definitely keen to continue growing the game here in Queensland.
21: National news now.
22: Morning, I'm Jackie Lim. House prices across the country are continuing to slip. Figures from Cotality show the National Home Value Index fell almost 1% in August, a fifth consecutive decline. Cotality's Gerard Berg says the downturn kicked off with those rate rises earlier this year.
23: We've seen the impact of rising costs of living pressures from the Iran conflict, and then more recently we've seen the changes in the federal budget impacting investors.
22: There's been a sad development from Nepal overnight, with the family of missing New South Wales man Michael Keats saying the 37-year-old is among the dead. 43 Aussies are among the 4,000 people still unaccounted for. A US strike on an Iranian island has left two people dead as tensions between Washington and Tehran bubble up again. Iranian media reported several others were injured in the attack in the Strait of Hormuz. And the jury in the Tupac Shakur murder trial in Las Vegas is hearing closing arguments. Former LA gang leader Dwayne Keefe D. Davis has pleaded not guilty to orchestrating the 1996 drive-by shooting that killed the rap icon.
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22: Sport. In sport and to NRL, Sam Walker's Roosters teammate Connor Watson insists the halfback season isn't over just yet, despite the 24-year-old having surgery on his ankle.
24: These injuries, you can get back from them in 4 to 6 weeks. It's definitely possible.
22: The partner of Collingwood captain Darcy Moore will boycott the Brownlows this month. Dee Salmon says she feels the AFL's values no longer align with her own following the Sydney Swans scandal. And the end of an era for a soccer great, Lionel Messi's announced his retirement from Argentina's national squad. That's the latest in news and sport.
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27: Mostly sunny, Mackay and Airlie 24, Piney Valley 25, Proserpine 26. Sunny days for the rest of the week. We got seas around 1 to 1.5 metres today, decreasing this afternoon. And at Farley right now, it's 15.
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2: Good morning. Welcome along to your Tuesday.
27: That's right. 6:37. Any trending news going on today to talk about it all?
2: Yeah, well, do you know that murder trial of the guy? He had like one hit song, but like there was a body found in the back of a car kind of situation over in Las Vegas. We've been talking about Tupac in the news. There's
27: yes.
2: a few rappers on yeah. trials at the moment. Well,
27: yeah.
2: there's an update in that trial and it's pretty juicy.
27: Okay. Yeah. All right. We'll get to that in just a couple of moments. Bruno Mars now. New music here on Star, On My Soul. It's Scotty and Kaylee.

0: That's Bruno Mars on My Soul. Star McKay in the Wit Sunday. Scotty and Kaylee, it's 6:40.
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3: Making your news feeds this morning, and we're going to start off with the heavy news before we get to something a little lighter. So, You might not know who this guy is, but he is a breakout musician in the last few years. His name's David.
0: This guy here.
3: Now, as I said, he was a breakout musician, and then there was a body found in the back of a car he owned, and that was pretty much the end of that chapter for David. He's now involved in a trial pleading not guilty to the murder of Celeste Hernandez. Now, this trial's been going on for a long time, but news has just broken in the last couple of hours, Scotty. His high-profile public lawyers have released a statement to say they're withdrawing from the case and his defence.
0: Wow.
3: And that now public defender will be representing
0: him. Okay.
3: So whether it be that, you know, he's run out of money and can't afford the public defender, the private defenders anymore, and has to go public, or they've gone, we want to keep our win rate up and screwed.
0: You've been a goose and we no longer want to represent you.
3: And can I just say, like, horrific story of what's happened to this young lady and the situation around it. So I hope whoever is guilty for this gets exactly what they deserve. Let's move on to some lighter news because that one's pretty heavy. This morning, Dick Van Dyke, he's 100 years old, Scotty.
4: Highest degree, and it's all me on work from my own memory.
0: If you've watched Mary Poppins, you'll know Dick Van Dyke.
3: Now, he's got a really young wife too, eh?
0: Yeah, I think
3: for
0: he does,
3: 100,
0: yeah.
3: he's a player.
0: Yep.
3: He has posted up a video of him working out upside down. So I used to get him one of these when I went to Power Station, actually, on Boddington Street. So essentially, it like hooks your feet in and you can like swing yourself and like lay upside down.
0: Now, sounds terrible.
3: The reason he's doing this inversion table, he reckons it keeps him moving and keeps him young. And that's how he's lived to 100 years old. He reckons it's important to have a consistent workout and more so stretching routine.
0: Jeez.
3: I reckon that's how he stayed mobile right up to 100 years old and kept his body going. And I'm so here for this because I've really got into like stretching, mobility exercises, strengthening those fine muscles in the last couple of years, and this is exactly what he reckons will prevent you deteriorating as you get older.
0: God, I try and just, you know, bend over and touch my toes each day. Does that count?
3: No. Is why I keep telling you, come see me at City Fitness with Steve.
0: What's the point of me coming along and watch you do a workout?
3: Well, because then you can get some ideas and Steve can help you out.
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0: Anastasia, Star McKay in the Whit Sunday, Scotty and Kaylee. Good morning, 6:50. You know when you get off a plane, you're at an airport, you've been away, you get off a plane.
1: Yeah.
0: You're a big airport and you're watching the luggage carousel. You know, you wait a few minutes and eventually, you know, the odd bag comes out.
1: Do not start me on carousel etiquette. People in McKay are insane. They've got no idea how to respect the carousel.
0: I talked about there should be karaoke security. There should be carousel security.
1: Yes.
0: Everybody, please stand back.
1: Excuse me, sir.
0: Please stand back. Because as you're there, you're watching the bags come out. You go, there's a blue one. I've got a blue one. I wonder if that's mine.
1: Mm.
0: And you go up for a look. And sometimes, and I've done it before, you pick it up and you go, oh, no, that's not mine. You put it back down.
1: I've had someone pull mine off and take it away with them because they didn't check the ticket until they were. And I was like, that's my bag. I know that scratch.
0: Yep.
1: They need like a train station, so they have that line to stay back from the edge of the platform.
0: Unfortunately, there's been an accidental luggage incident in McKay last night. One of my Facebook friends, Stancia, she put up a message on Facebook last night.
1: Of course it would be McKay. Like I said, there's no carousel etiquette.
0: I got off a Qantas flight last night at 9:30 and I've accidentally picked up someone else's luggage.
1: It's her.
0: It was identical to mine and she's put the last name on there and then other people of hers have been tagging everybody with that last name they know. I may have just solved the thing because I was just scrolling through Bookface just a little bit before and someone has put up a photo of a bit of luggage and said, bit of a stretch, but it was on the QF flight last night and someone mistakenly has taken my suitcase. So I've tagged Stancy in. I may have solved
1: you
0: it.
1: You may be the missing link.
0: I may be the missing link.
1: Scotty, we'll call you Sherlock Holmes now. Goodness gracious,
0: suitcase,
1: Mr. Detective.
0: Suitcase Holmes.
1: Solved.
0: Well,
1: okay, Inspector Gadget.
0: I just dread being Stancy last night getting home. You think you've got yours. You pop it and then you just the dread that would come over you in that moment. Because one thing, oh crap, what have I done to someone else? Then you hang on, I haven't got my stuff either.
1: Firstly, I have a lock with a code. So the zips plug into it. So
0: right.
1: You actually can't get into my bag unless you know my code. So that would never happen if you have those style of bags.
0: Mm-hmm.
1: Secondly, and no offense to your friend, there's a ticket on it. Just double check it when you pull it off.
0: No, mate, it's your
1: always
0: luggage.
1: Always have a squiz.
0: It looks exactly like your luggage.
1: And 10 other people would have that same thing.
0: I
1: always check mine to see Baker. Yep, cool. Okay, now we can go.
0: 9:30, 10:30 at night. I'm out of there.
1: No,
0: I'm grabbing my bag. I'm going.
1: No offense.
0: I'm getting to the cabs before everybody else.
1: No offense, but you guys are the worst to me.
0: Oh, jeez. I think there's a message here. Don't be on the same flight as Kaylee.
1: I don't think that's the message. I think it's check the damn ticket and don't steal other people's luggage.
0: I've solved a problem here. I won't say
1: and
0: I've solved a crime because it was an accident. I've solved. Now there's police at the window too. What's going on
1: there? Oh, they know you're the type. The police are here. Excuse us. Scott needs help.
0: Soccer 12 to 12 on Star.

0: 12 to 12. Star McKay and the Wit Sunday, Scotty and Kaylee. It's 6:57 after 7:30 today. Dads, we want to find out about what's your dad dish. Okay, now if you're going to be busy, then jump on the Facebook page now. Tell us about the dad dish, because all dads have got a special. A lot of them, I find it around my place. Sunday afternoon, someone fires up the smoker.
1: Yeah.
0: Oh, my God, that smell.
1: That's the dad cook
0: charcoal
1: day.
0: Oh, God, it smells good.
1: Yours is like a curry. You always have a curry going.
0: Yeah, I do.
1: That's your dad dishes.
0: Like my curries or pizza, home-cooked pizza, making the dough at home from scratch, stuff like that.
1: Good stuff.
0: Your dad dish, tell us about it on the Star Facebook page. Talk about that after 7:30. Soon, though, it's 750 for Matchy Match, the word association game. Yesterday was atrocious. We'll try and get a bit closer today.
1: I don't know what to tell you. It is what it is.
0: That's coming up after the news next.
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14: Good morning, Naomi Lynch here with your local news first. The inquest into a McKay cold case will be heard next month. The date for the coronial inquest into the 1972 disappearance of 14-year-old Marilyn Wallman has been set to start on October 7. She was last seen riding her bike to the school bus stop in Imeo 54 years ago, and her siblings and parents, who are now in their 90s, are hoping the inquest will bring some answers and closure. Mackay property prices have eased slightly as Queensland's booming house market starts to cool. New Real Estate Institute of Queensland figures show median house prices here dropped by 1.38% over the June quarter to an average of $715,000, while unit prices actually jumped 5.49%. REIQ's Antonia Mercarella says the market appears to be steadying after years of rapid growth.
15: When we look at just the quarterly results, what we're seeing is that across the majority of the markets we report on, the market has either remained stable, flat, it hasn't gone backwards, but it hasn't increased. A couple of markets have gone up, but they've moved at a more modest pace than what we've been accustomed to seeing.
14: North Queensland farmers along the coast could see more rain this spring than their inland counterparts. The outlook comes as a strengthening El Niño drives hotter and drier conditions across much of the country. Climatologist Hugh McDowell from the Weather Bureau says any meaningful rain is likely to be confined to coastal areas early in the season.
16: Well, not a lot of rain at first. There might be a fair bit sort of on around the Cairns and Townsville coast at first, but inland areas almost dry through September. There might be the odd shower here and there, but not much rainfall at all.
14: And the Cowboys have signed second rower Joe Chan on a 2-year deal through 2028. The 24-year-old arrives from Melbourne, where he's played 47 NRL games for the Storm, including 18 this season, and can cover edge, centre or the middle.
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17: Morning, I'm Jackie Lim. The death toll from the flash flood disaster in Nepal has risen to over 900, with the first Australian confirmed dead. The grieving family of New South Wales man Michael Keats describing the loss as heartbreaking and overwhelming. 43 Aussies are still missing. The homicide squad is in Sydney's southwest this morning, where a man has been shot dead during a home invasion. Police were called just before 4 local time, with a man in his 20s dying at the scene. Latest figures show national home prices fell a further 0.2% in August, marking the 5th consecutive month of price falls across the country. All major capitals except Darwin recorded falls last month, with the largest drop in Adelaide. Experts say there are strong signs of fewer investors in the market. And violent shoppers will be banned from retail stores in new workplace protection orders. Coles, Woolworths, Kmart and Bunnings were called just before 4 local time, with a man in his 20s dying at the scene.

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1: Star Sport. In sport, Nick Riewoldt has labelled Scott Pendlebury's exit from Collingwood as strange, saying he deserved a better farewell. It comes after Pendle's decision to join the Suns on a four-year player-coach hybrid deal. He played 442 games for the Magpies. In the NRL, Nathan Cleary's taken out the Brad Fittler medal as the Origin Player of the Year for the Blues. Yasmin Meeks took out the gong for Best Player in the Women's Series. And over in the US Open, Kim Birrell and Taylor Preston have both won through to the second round. That's the latest in news and sport.
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5: We've got fantastic weather at the moment. It's mostly sunny. Mackay and Airlie Beach 24, Pioneer Valley 25, Proserpine 26. Sunny days for the rest of the week. Now we've got seas around 1 to 1.5 metres. They're decreasing this afternoon. And at Urali right now, 16.
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0: Taylor, Sabrina, Star, Mackay in the Whitsunday, Scotty and Kaylee, Brekkie Show. 7-11, beautiful weather around Mackay in the Whitsundays, probably for the whole of this week, actually. I think we'll see more and more people with the sprinklers on. You might have got a bit of rain around the other night, though. 7-11.
1: 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Matchy Match. The game of word association.
0: And having a go at Matchy Match, the word association game today. Good morning, Brooke. How are you?
2: Good morning. Fantastic. How are you?
0: Oh, I'm pretty good. Calling in from Real View. How's traffic around Real View this morning?
2: Yeah, it's getting a bit busy. That one extra minute does a lot of damage.
0: Oh, doesn't it? I tell you what, though, how good is Mackay Bacacia Road and Imeo Road at the moment now that they've been doing some fix-up there and resealing?
2: Yeah, it's like a brand new road.
0: It's like that scene from Cars the movie when Lightning McQueen redoes the road in Lightning Springs and it's just smooth as.
2: It's beautiful.
0: I feel like we're getting absolutely spoiled by the new roads around Northern Beaches at the moment. Okay, Brooke, three words. Word association. Let's see how we go. Word number one is smile.
2: Happy.
0: Happy. Like it. Smile and happy. Giraffe is word two.
2: Long, maybe. I might come back to that.
0: We'll put long for now.
2: Yeah, long.
0: Bikini
2: we'll
0: is word long. Three.
2: Bikini?
0: Yeah.
2: Togs? Yeah.
0: Bikini and togs. We've got smile, happy, giraffe, long, and bikini togs. You happy with those or want to make a change?
2: Giraffe, animal, zoo. No, stick with them. Yeah.
0: Locking them in, Brooke. Happy long togs.
2: Yeah, lock it in.
0: Okay, lock it in. All right, we'll give it a crack. Let's see how we go. Kaylee does not know what these words are and did not hear your answers.
3: Hello.
0: Okay, we've got Brooke at Rural View here. We're just talking about the new roads out of Rural View Northern Beaches area.
3: Oh, some new roads.
0: Resealing. Oh,
3: good
0: beautiful.
3: Morning, Brooke. How are you?
2: Yeah, good. How are you?
3: I'm great.
0: Okay, $750 here. If Kaylee comes up with the same three words that Brooke just did, then Brooke gets the $750. Otherwise, a scratchy for every matchy. Word number one is smile.
3: Happy.
0: Good start.
3: Yay! Because I'm happy.
0: Good start. Okay, let's get on to word number two, which is giraffe.
3: Oh, okay. So the thing that comes to mind is tall, but it could be Africa or safari. Ooh, tall. Damn. What did you go for, Brooke?
2: Long, which tall probably would have been better.
3: Long neck.
0: See, I would have just said neck.
3: Nah.
0: Oh, come on.
3: Brooke, we wouldn't have said neck, hey?
2: Nah, probably not.
3: Nah.
0: Okay. It wouldn't have been a match with either of us. Okay, let's try for another scratchy here. The last one is bikini.
3: Swim.
0: You said that with such confidence.
3: Well, what else are you wearing a bikini for?
0: I don't know. Bikini, another name for a bikini. What would that be, Brooke?
2: Togs.
0: Oh, togs on.
3: That's such a Queenslander word. I would literally never say. No, because that's the
0: got
3: one
0: your,
3: thing.
0: Got your
3: I,
0: togs? We're going for a swim.
3: No, that's the one thing I couldn't embrace when I moved to Queensland back in what? It was 2007?
0: Oh.
3: And I could not get around togs.
0: Right. Oh, well.
3: Oh, well, Brooke, I'm sorry. That's let you down, though, doll.
2: No, that's fine.
0: All right, we got you a scratchy anyway, Brooke. Thank you for having a go at Matchy Match with us.
2: Thanks, guys. See you later.
0: Catch you later. Another chance tomorrow. $800 after our 7 o'clock news tomorrow morning here on Star Matchy Match. 7:15.
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1: Scotty and Kaylee, Star, Mackay and the Wit Sundays.
0: There's new e-bike laws as of yesterday. Superintendent Dean Kavanagh joins us next to talk about that here on Star.

0: YouTube Fried Star McKind of Wit Sunday, Scotty and Kaylee. After 8 o'clock today, you're going to hear our visit to Oakenden State School, where we helped serve the chicken burgers yesterday.
1: Absolutely delicious. We even had some ourselves.
0: We had lunch at Oakenden State School. It was great fun. That's coming up after 8 o'clock here on Star.
1: Superintendent Dean Kavanagh joins us in the studio this morning because, Scotty, you have a confession. You are a criminal.
0: I didn't take it. I've helped solve a... Well, no, it's not a crime, Dean.
1: You condone criminal behaviour.
0: I helped solve an issue because someone accidentally took someone else's luggage off the carousel last night at the airport, and I managed to tag the right person in on Facebook. So I've got a bit of a head wobble today.
1: No, because he condoned not checking
0: sign?
1: The tag before you leave with luggage.
2: Well,
1: no.
2: I think we'll investigate, and if we come back with backup, you know you're in trouble.
0: Okay.
1: Superintendent.
0: No, I'm here to help. I'm on Dean's side.
1: You're absolutely not here for this nonsense. You're here to talk about the new e-bikes, e-scooter laws, because they've just come into effect of today.
2: Yeah, so since, a couple of months now, we've had various laws come in, but yesterday we've had that next tranche of laws come through.
1: Yes, that means that you have to have a licence in order to ride these.
2: Correct, yeah, so if you're over 16, you need at least a learner's licence.
1: We were talking about this yesterday because there's some numpties that get around this town. Yes. They fang those things. I used to live on a street where I was like, if there was just a rock, you would be on your face.
0: Yeah.
2: And we've seen so many impacts from that in the community, so many complaints coming through. But over these last couple of months, a huge decrease. Yeah, the complaints are less. The people are riding safer.
0: Interesting.
2: So, some really good changes.
1: So who do I call when they're at the front of my house and I can't move them and they're on my driveway and I just start raging instead?
2: I'd say call Steve Smith, but he's on holiday. So give him a break, so.
0: Is there less people ending up in ER? Because that was a problem. There were a lot of people ending up in the hospital's emergency wards because of the e-bikes and scooters and things.
2: Absolutely, yeah. So there's less injuries, there's less deaths, there's less people going to hospital, which is ultimately why we're doing this.
1: And I mean, I guess you must be pretty happy with the fact that these laws have come in stages and you've already seen the effects and this is just going to add to it.
2: Absolutely, yeah. Really, really positive changes and we'll keep enforcing that. So we'll be out and about. We'll be through the community. Public complaints are less. But what we've actually seen is 27 times now we've taken devices and crushed them off the roads.
0: Oh, okay. Yeah. So over 16, you need to have a licence. Under 16, your mum and dad have to be nearby. So mum and dad, you can't just send the kids out. You've got to be near your kid.
2: Absolutely. You can't have a mate who's 19 and pretend that they're mum or dad. So we really
1: damn
2: need
1: it,
2: that.
1: I tried that one when I was a teenager.
2: We need that close supervision. And I keep saying, best thing, Department of Transport and Main Roads website has all the rules laid out, pictures in there so even I can understand it. So it's really good.
0: Amazing. Good stuff, Dean.
1: So next on the agenda for laws across the state, checking bag tags before taking them home.
0: If you need help, Dean, investigating luggage gone wrong, I'm here to help. Sign
1: come
0: up.
1: We'll
0: sign
1: him, you Dean. Up. Come get him. I want to see him in cuffs.
0: Thank you very much. Superintendent Dean Kavanagh here on Star. Thank you.
2: Thank you.
0: Star McKind of Wit Sundays. It's Scotty and Kaylee.

0: Star McKay in the Wet Sunday, Scotty and Kaylee. Good morning. It's just about 7:30. New sport weather details on the way for you shortly. After 7:30, we want to talk about the stuff dad cooks at home. I mean, I remember as a kid, mum was the home cook, and my mum's very, like, she can cook.
1: I feel like that's definitely traditional.
0: Yeah. My mum can cook 100 times the stuff I can cook. You know,
1: and just, you're a pretty good cook yourself. You're the home cook at your place.
0: Well, I'm a dinner cook. I can cook good dinners. My mum can do amazing desserts and stuff that I've just would not attempt.
1: Excuse the surname, but I actually bake quite well.
0: Right.
1: For someone that's name is Baker.
0: Yeah. My mum can do all of that. But if ever mum was out, dad's cooking tonight. It's like, God, here we go. What are we going to get with dad cooking dinner?
1: But you usually know because they have their go-to dish, whether it's spag bowl or, like you said, chuck a pizza in or whatever. Yeah. It's always takeaway when
0: chewy
1: it's dad.
0: Chewy steak. Yep. What gets served up for dinner when dad cooks? Maybe when dad cooks, it's smoked and it's amazing.
1: Yes. Well, Father's Day is this weekend on Sunday, so we thought we'd talk about the dads and shine a light on them this week.
0: Absolutely. We'll get to all of that after our 7:30 news next.
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11: Good morning, Naomi Lynch here with your local news first. New analysis suggests two-thirds of federal seats in Queensland could be vulnerable to One Nation as the party's popularity surges. According to News Corp, One Nation could be in the running for 19 out of the 30 Queensland seats. Redbridge modelling suggests if an election were held today, One Nation could potentially win the North Queensland seats of Dawson and Herbert. A date has been set for the coronial inquest into the 1972 disappearance of 14-year-old Marilyn Wallman. She was last seen riding her bike to the school bus stop in Imeo 54 years ago, her brothers just 10 minutes behind her. Her family is hoping the inquest will provide some answers. Her brother Rex Wallman addressing the media following yesterday's pre-inquest hearing.
12: Happy is happening, anxious as, you know, as you can imagine, but extremely happy that we're hopefully going to get some answers.
11: The inquest will be heard from October 7 and could last up to 12 days, with 14 witnesses expected to take the stand. Mackay Country singer and songwriter Graham Connors has released a children's book. The artist speaking at Gympie Music Muster on the weekend, he says an ant's eye view has been a success so far.
13: It's been really wonderfully received, and obviously a lot of wonderful people who follow my music, they've got grandkids of their own, and we're getting orders of 6 and 7 or 8 and 9 books at a time. And it's like, wow, how lovely.
11: And it's the pointy end of the season for community AFL clubs across Queensland. AFL Queensland announcing the venues that will host the state's biggest community football grand finals to date, including Mackay Youth and Senior Grand Finals, to be held at Great Barrier Reef Arena this weekend. Spokesperson Kieran Daly says participation in the sport is going from strength to strength in Queensland.
14: We're definitely growing. Last year, we actually became the second biggest state from a participation level across the country. So these dates coming up and over the next month, our finals obviously leading into a grand final has a great opportunity for our players to, you know, test themselves against the best.
9: National News now.
15: Morning, I'm Jackie Lim. Australia's housing market has continued to fall across winter. Figures from Cotality show home values slipped across 93% of capital city suburbs. Experts are urging those looking to get into the housing market to do their homework. The desperate search continues for the mother of a baby boy whose body was discovered in a bin in West Sydney. Police say their main concern is for the woman's welfare, while Detective Acting Superintendent Darren Sly says support is being provided to his members who attended the grim scene.
16: My officers are professional, they'll do their jobs, but like anybody, they're human. And we're talking a newborn baby here.
15: Qantas regional ground crews have voted overwhelmingly in favour of industrial action as workers push for better pay. The Transport Workers Union says 97% of participating staff backed measures, including work stoppages of up to 24 hours. No strike date has yet been set. And Tom Holland has become the third highest grossing actor ever. He now ranks just behind Scarlett Johansson and Zoe Saldana.
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15: Star Sport. In sport, world number one Aryna Sabalenka is off to a flying start in her bid for a third straight US Open crown. She claimed a first round win as the tournament's second day got underway, while men's 10th seed Arthur Fils crashed out. It comes after Novak Djokovic's shock early exit yesterday, leaving the men's draw wide open. And the Strikers are believed to be set for a major win, with former England captain Ben Stokes keen to come to Adelaide. He last played with the Melbourne Renegades in the BBL in 2014. That's the latest in news and sport.
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19: All right, mostly sunny day today. An absolute ripper. Mackay and Airlie 24, Piney Valley 25 and Proserpine, you'll get to 26 today. For the next few days, right through to Friday, just sunshine. Shouldn't be any rain around. Seas though today around 1 to 1.5 metres, so a little bit lumpy, but that is decreasing this afternoon. And at Cannonvale right now, you've woken up to 21.
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21: 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Thanks to Rich Glenn. There's heaps of schools involved in this one, Scotty. We went out to one yesterday, which we'll get into a little after 8, which is Open and State School. Eton, Northview, Slade Point, Glenella, Carmilla, Andergrove, so many more, all wanting to spruce up their school with 10 grand.
19: Absolutely. Eton want to do some shade sales for the kids' area. They had a severe storm, brought down their heritage-listed tree, and that left the kids without a bit of shade.
21: Yeah. Speaking of kids, Scotty, well, it's Father's Day coming up, and we want to put together a Father's Day card, a digital one.
19: Yeah.
21: So send us to star101.9 Mackay on Facebook, a 5 to 10 second video, doesn't take much, just saying what you love about your dad. You don't even need to name him.
19: Nah.
21: We just want to know what you love about dad. Send it through to our socials, please.
19: Yep. Kid stands there, whip out the phone. I think my dad's great because he cooks us spaghetti bolognese when mum's out.
21: Yep. Anything you love dad for, send us a video.
19: Absolutely. We're going to talk dad food in just a moment though here on Star 738, Scotty and Kaylee.

0: Star Mackay in the Wet Sunday, Scotty and Kaylee. Hello, 7:42. Nice sunny day today. Absolutely beautiful. Father's Day coming up. We want to talk about the dad dishes. Mum's out for the night. Dad's looking after dinner.
1: I know when Uncle Scott's on food duty, I'm getting some good seafood. So, like, right. Even when we went out and caught the crabs here the other week, he then cooked up the crabs and then also filleted my fish for me that he caught on a fishing trip off a trawler. And
0: yeah.
1: God, it was amazing. That's like, you know, Uncle Scott steps up, it's seafood.
0: Yep. What happens at your place when Dad's got to look after the cooking? If Dad's not the regular cook, you know, it could be Packet Alfredo, and that's okay.
1: It can go one of two ways. They hold their skill or they're really good at one thing, and that's what you get when Dad cooks. Or it's crazy breakfast.
0: It's cornflakes for dinner or something like that. I did leftovers the other night. I think we just got back from Yipoon and all that stuff. I had leftover fettuccine. So the pasta was already cooked, and all I did, I just put some passata in the fry pan.
1: What's passata?
0: You know, the tomato sauce stuff that you put in your bolognese
1: Yeah.
0: Bunch of that in a pan, bit of oregano, salt, pepper, a little bit of garlic, cooked a little bit of garlic in there. Chuck the fettuccine in it. It was absolutely delicious. A little bit of sugar to cut down the acidity from the passata.
1: You hear that, guys? He's the home cook.
0: It was so good. It was so basic, but geez, it was good.
1: There's a lot going into that, Scott. You do actually cook up a mean feed, though.
0: I love cooking. Great fun.
1: 1-300-891-929. Whether you are a dad and you are proud of your specialty, or you know exactly what we're talking about and Dad has his one dish that's his signature, we want to know about it. We'll swing you some Ferris wheel tickets as well for the early Ferris wheel.
0: Absolutely. Very different when I was a kid when Dad was cooking. It was marble and sausages. Dad might have done
1: snacks.
0: Because generally Mum would leave Dad, okay, you're cooking tonight and, you know, you're cooking this. Here's some, you know, 2-minute steak sausages thing. Yeah, it wasn't a lot.
1: Was that because he couldn't stuff that up?
0: Possibly. He might be listening at the moment. I might get a message from him. But, yeah, it was basic. It was always good, but it was basic. It wasn't
1: fancy. You're
0: being
1: a lot nicer on the air than you were when the mics weren't on. If your dad's listening right now, just so you know, Scotty's dad, he said your steaks were always chewy.
0: No, I said that on air too. They were a little bit chewy sometimes. sometimes they were burnt as well. You know, you could get a bit of both. But no, he wasn't like an open the pantry and just look and go, okay, I've got that, and some of this in the fridge.
1: Yeah.
0: And
1: so would you say you took more after your mother in the cooking realm?
0: I don't know
1: aside
0: why.
1: Aside from she bakes.
0: I think I just became, you know, living alone and realised, okay, I'm going to have to learn to cook.
1: Yeah.
0: And then it went from there.
1: Yeah.
0: But it's more fun to hear about the dads that don't know what they're doing and them cooking.
1: Oh, absolutely.
0: That's what I really want to hear about.
1: I believe most dads have their one good
0: definitely
1: dish. And that's what you know you're getting.
0: Dad's cooking tonight. What's he making? 1-300-891-929. Give us a buzz here at Star 745.
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2: 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Scotty and Kaylee. Star. Mackay and the Wit Sundays.

0: Harry Styles, Star Mackay and the Wit Sunday, Scotty and Kaylee at 7:51. When it's Dad's turn to cook, what's he doing?
1: We are asking that, 1300 891 929, and also on the Star 101.9 Mackay Facebook page. Mm-hmm. Scotty, we've had some comments.
0: Yep.
1: Lindell.
0: Yeah, what's Lindell said?
1: Take it.
0: Take out. That's there's nothing wrong with that. In fact, if you when it's Dad's turn to cook, if he's doing takeaway, all right, how good are you? You know.
1: But also, that's not cooking tonight. Dad.
0: Like, yeah, Dad's turn. We're getting takeaway.
1: I love Kerry's. This is like one of my grandparents. Dad's turn to cook? Question mark. Not in this house. If he cooks, in inverted commas, it's usually awful, and it's outside on the barbecue, and he only eats it.
0: Get outside, Dad.
1: Apparently, he tried heart and didn't like it, so the dog now gets that.
0: Yeah, that's disgusting.
1: Yeah.
0: Yeah, that is.
1: Rhea reckons Dad does what Mum says.
0: Yep.
1: And Sue got in touch because Dad's a vegan, so won't eat anything Dad cooks.
0: Yeah, right.
1: Only wants meat.
0: I'm still concerned about the awful.
1: Nah, that's wrong. I know that was what people had to do back in the day. You got to do what you got to do to be fed. Yeah. But you know what? This is 2026 and you don't have to eat that.
0: Yeah. Dad, cook outside in about five houses down the road if you're going to cook awful. All right, 1300 891 929. River Aklanella, what's Dad cooking if it's his turn to cook?
2: My dad, growing up, whenever he had to cook, it was steak, potato gems, and boiled cabbage.
1: Oh,
0: wow.
1: Hey, why would he do that last one to you? It was sounded good before that.
0: I reckon potato gems are awesome.
1: Yeah.
2: Yeah. It was the only thing he knew how to cook.
1: So
2: and
1: did,
2: we had it
1: did he at least
2: at least twice a week.
1: Did he at least put like some butter and some bacon bits in it?
0: Salt, pepper?
2: No.
1: Oh.
2: No, definitely not.
0: Boiled cabbage? I've never.
2: Boiled cabbage.
1: Did your house smell like fart a lot?
0: Oh, I reckon.
2: Definitely. Yeah.
0: Boiled cabbage. Wow. Now tell me about the steak. Did he know what he was doing with the steak?
2: Well, we all like our steak well done.
0: Oh.
2: So it was always very chewy.
0: Yeah.
1: Yep. Yeah.
2: Like, you know, when you can have well done, but then when it's well done.
0: Yeah. When it's rubber.
1: River, yeah. How has that influenced you as a cook in your adulthood, having a father who fed you cabbage for a lifetime?
0: Yeah.
2: I haven't bought and served cabbage to my kids a single time in their entire life.
1: You're like, we're not repeating this.
0: I absolutely agree. I can smell it now.
1: Yeah. I do recommend it with butter and a bit of bacon bits in it. Like you just fry them. Or it actually isn't the worst. My mum used to do that every now and again, but it wasn't a regular dish.
0: Yeah.
1: Mm. Oh, River, let's send you over to the Star Ferris wheel on the foreshore of Airlie Beach. You've scored yourself a pass.
0: Yeah.
2: Awesome. Thank you.
0: And condolences on all the boiled cabbage.
1: Yeah, doll. Sorry about that.
2: Thank you.
0: That's disgusting. 7:54. It's just the idea of it. No. No.
1: There's a way for everything.
0: No.
1: The only thing I won't eat is Brussels sprouts.
0: Oh, yuck.
1: No, my ex's parents cooked that actually up. That was his dad's specialty.
0: Oh,
1: and
0: really?
1: They were like, you just have to try even a leaf. And I was there like, nah.
0: Brussels, what's the other one? Squash?
1: Already squash is fine.
0: No, just... Just makes me gag.
1: Give me some eggplant and some squash. I love a weird vegetable.
0: 7:55, Star Mackay and the Wit Sundays.

0: Tonic, if you got Andy C, Star Mackay in the Wit Sunday, 7:59. Scotty and Kaylee. News soon, Lionel Messi retirement and a coronial inquest into the 1972 disappearance of Marilyn Wallman as well, which let's hope something good, some real findings come out of that.
1: I saw the press conference actually going on out front of the courthouse when driving past yesterday. It's, what a devastating thing to go so long without any answers.
0: Absolutely. Where I live at Rural View, I'd drive down that road probably 5 days a week, and it's you kind of always think about it.
1: Yeah, I feel like that whenever I'm going past Boddington Street and see the memorial for Shandy Blackburn, like you think about the people that we've lost in our community and we just don't have the real answers.
0: Yep. Let's hope there's some good findings out of that. Details coming up in our news next. Then we're going to give you the chance to win $1,000. The five questions are coming together as we speak.
1: Oh, there's only one question left to go.
0: Okay. They're in development right now. This is how we work.
1: I have them all there. I just need to write them. No.
0: Well, someone asked me the other week. I can't remember if it was a kid or if it was when I was on a cricket trip. Do we change the questions when we get the caller on? Like, No. That's the questions is the questions.
1: Yeah, I've got them the day before. I just need to write them on the page, which sometimes I don't do.
0: $1,000, win that before 8:15 here on Star.
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1: G'day, mate. I'm after some RHS.
0: No worries.
1: Beams?
0: Yep.
1: Roofing?
0: Uh-huh.
1: Mesh?
0: Yep.
1: Cattle rail?
0: Anything else?
1: Yeah, that's enough for today.
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9: Good morning, Naomi Lynch here with your local news first. It's been 54 years since 14-year-old Marilyn Wallman disappeared while riding to the school bus stop in Imeo, but her family is hoping an upcoming coronial inquest locked in to start on October 7 will finally provide some closure. 14 witnesses will take the stand in the inquest into the 1972 disappearance. Marilyn's brother David talking to the media outside Mackay Courthouse following yesterday's pre-inquest hearing.
10: Mum and Dad. Now, and hopefully we've always said to them that.
9: Year-old Marilyn Wallman disappeared while riding to the school bus stop

0: Changes. The June quarter saw statewide median house prices dip by 0.91%, Mackay house prices dropping by 1.38%, while unit prices actually rose by 5.5%. REIQ Chief Executive Antonia Mercarella says tax changes and broader market uncertainty are prompting buyers to take more time before signing the dotted line.
1: There's a lot of unknowns still around those federal budget changes. There are a lot of commentators out there and doom and gloom sayers who are predicting that the property market, that it's taking a nosedive. Many of us are still concerned about where interest rates might end up.
0: North Queensland is shaping up as one of the few parts of the state with a chance of above average rainfall this spring. The Weather Bureau says a strengthening El Nino is expected to bring drier and warmer conditions across much of Queensland. But climatologist Hugh McDowell says the outlook is more mixed across the state's north.
2: While we're likely to remain dry in September, then probably dry for more eastern parts through October, well, drier than average, not completely dry. Western parts starting to pick up a bit more rainfall than they would normally expect for October, and then that signal sort of spreading to much of the state by November.
0: And the Cowboys have secured storm forward Joe Chan on a 2-year contract, locking in the 24-year-old until the end of 2028.
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4: Morning, I'm Jackie Lim. A tragic update in Nepal's deadly flash floods, with a New South Wales teacher confirmed among the victims. More than 40 Aussies are still unaccounted for as the death toll climbs to 900. Pauline Hanson has reportedly beefed up her security detail. The One Nation leader now has as many as a dozen officers protecting her. It comes after One Nation won a seat in WA's by-election over the weekend, while PM Anthony Albanese has been accused of inciting violence, labelling the party dangerous and decisive. Donald Trump's had a lot to say just hours after launching a new attack on Tehran. He's calling for the country's leaders to face prosecution for what he's described as war crimes against humanity, labelling Iran as a dead and failed nation. And spring has arrived with a burst of heat for parts of Australia. After months of winter rain, many areas are set to dry out fast. The Bureau of Meteorology's Jonathan Howe on the ABC says spring is known as the roller coaster season.
5: Warmer than average spring is pretty much locked in, but the rainfall will be one to watch.
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4: Star Sport. In sport, Argentinian great Lionel Messi has taken to social media to confirm he's hanging up the boots, calling time on his international football career. The NRL has confirmed it will continue to trial its new kickoff rule change this weekend, but only in the two matches that will have no bearing on the finals makeup. And the Tassie Devils are reportedly targeting Geelong's Andrew Mackie to become GM of footy. Cats veteran Tom Atkins says it's a smart move.
7: When you're at a good organisation like the Cats, people would be smart to try and take players from us, take staff from us.
4: That's the latest in news and sport.
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12: It's another mostly sunny day for us around Mackay and the Whitsundays. Proserpine, top 26. Pioneer Valley, around 25. And on the coast, Mackay, Airlie Beach, 24. We've got sunny days coming up for the rest of the week, right through to Friday. Seas today, around 1 to 1.5 metres, but that'll be decreasing this afternoon. Glenella at the moment, 21.
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And buried in your bones, there's an ache that you can't ignore.

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1: 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Who could take home the cash this time? Star.
2: Amy joins us this morning wanting a crack at that $1,000. Where have we got you today?
3: North Mackay.
2: Sunny day ahead. Should be nice there, yeah. North Mackay.
3: Yeah.
0: Absolute ripper. All right, Amy, five questions with 30 seconds on the clock. The rules are you can say pass. If there's time, we'll go back around again. We take your first answer, and you need to answer the questions correctly, which kind of goes without saying, but you never know.
3: Okay.
2: Amy, are you ready?
3: I think so.
2: Don't sound so nervous, Amy. You'll be fine.
3: When do I find out the letter?
2: This is a quiz.
0: There's no letter. It's just five questions, 30 seconds.
3: Okay.
0: Five questions, 30 seconds. Okay. General knowledge. Okay. Ready?
2: All righty, Amy. Your time starts in 3, 2, 1. Chestnut, shiitake, and white button are types of what vegetable? Stuart Little is what kind of animal? Which Pokemon is yellow with a lightning bolt tail?
3: Pikachu.
2: What animal can survive being frozen solid?
3: Pass.
2: The next Formula One race in the 2026 calendar is to be held in which country?
3: Oh. Pass.
2: What animal can survive being frozen solid?
3: Cockroach.
2: The next Formula...
0: No. Jeez, I thought you were going to smash it. Then those first couple, I thought, wow.
2: Amy, you were flying through those first few. The animal that can survive being frozen solid is a frog, more specifically a wood frog.
0: You're right.
2: Yes. The next Formula One race in the 2026 calendar will be held in Italy.
0: Oh, Italy.
3: Oh, okay.
0: The Monza, maybe.
2: Yeah. Oh, a little bit of current knowledge, a little bit of animal knowledge there was the one that knocked you out, Amy. But otherwise, wow. You absolutely smashed through. Pokemon yellow with a lightning bolt tail is Pikachu. Stuart Little is a mouse. And shiitake, chestnut, white button, all types of mushroom.
0: Fast.
2: Hey,
0: Amy, thank you for having a crack. You had me extremely nervous up until question three. I thought we were giving you a grand.
2: I was getting excited. I was about to hover my finger over the record button to get the last little bit of that.
0: All right. Amy, well done. Good play. All right, we'll give it a shot for $1,000 again tomorrow after 8 Stars Instagram, thanks to the team at Carroll Training Services.
2: Amy, you're going to have to have another crack at that one, babe. I reckon you're going to fleece us someday.
0: Yes, I reckon. We're not too far off. Well done. 8:16 on Star.
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2: Up at the website now, you can vote for a school that is registered for Star's $10,000 School of the Year. Farley are trying to raise money for a new playground.
0: Yep.
2: Glenella would like to do a makeover on some of their spaces, including their school library.
0: Mm-hmm.
2: Who else? Slade Point would like some seating for their bus stop. Kaelin, their playground needs a bit of a refresh as well.
0: Yep. Oakenden State School told us about their tennis basketball court needs a bit of an upgrade. Well, yes. We actually saw it yesterday and played a bit of a game of tiggy.
2: That's
0: and
2: what we did.
0: Yeah, it could do with an upgrade.
2: A little bit of basketball, a little bit of tiggy, all of that. We were there for their tuck shop takeover.
0: Yep.
2: Made a great video that's up on the Star 101.9 McKay Facebook page. So we went to see them ourselves.
0: Yeah, the kids at Oakenden State School. We looked after lunch servery yesterday.
3: What do you think? Does that look okay? Has Kaylee done all right?
4: Yeah.
3: Out of 10? Out of 10, what?
4: 10.
3: Ten.
5: Hey, that's what we like.
3: Big points, Kaylee. Big points. And how do you rate that chicken burger?
4: 10 out of 10.
3: And how was the service? A bit slow or? Was
4: amazing.
3: Amazing service. Well done.
5: Don't try and stitch me up.
3: How come you like tomato sauce but not tomato? That's a weird question, isn't it?
5: She's like, I don't want to know.
2: How do you think his tongue handling skills are? How do you think about these stacking skills?
6: Oh, I would have gone cheese on the chicken.
2: Thank you.
3: Don't blame me.
0: Great meeting the kids there yesterday. Was there really only six kids?
2: There was only six kids in that school.
0: I thought that...
2: Unless someone was away.
0: I thought there was at least eight. Which I know
2: no,
0: it's not.
2: There was a couple of the kids that, like the younger siblings that it'll eventually go to said...
0: Yeah.
2: Class, but no, it's only a couple.
0: It's a one-class school. We got there, and in the car park, there was like three cars. It'd be the best stop-drop going McKay in the Whit Sundays.
2: Absolutely. If you're driving past Oakenden of a day, send your kids there.
0: Yeah.
2: Number one, they've got that one-on-one sort of attention.
0: Great little school. G'day, Oakenden State School. Thanks for having us yesterday. We got a chicken burger. We got a Zupa Duper.
2: You got a Zupa
0: after sport.
2: Well,
0: I don't know
2: child.
0: Why you didn't get a Zupa Duper. They're yum.
2: We did play a lot of sports as well. That was heaps of fun with the kids. There's a video right now up at star1019.com.au.
0: Yep.
2: That's not where it is.
0: Where
2: Star
0: is it?
2: 101.
0: It's on the Facebook page.
2: Yeah.
0: It's on the Facebook page. Go and check it out. Thanks, Oakenden State School. Thanks for doing up that video as well. They are in the running for the $10,000 School of the Year. Lots of other schools are. Vote for your school on the web.
2: Yeah.
0: That is star1019.com.

0: awesome turn of the Max, Star McKay in the Wit Sunday, Scotty and Kaylee, Father's Day Sunday, Dad's Day in the Valley, Moranee. Paddy's broadcasting live from there with the Pioneer Valley Classic Car Club. It's an awesome day to go and check out some cars. But we also want to put together a digital Father's Day card.
1: That's right. So if you've got 5-10 seconds that you can stick a camera in the kid's face.
0: Yep.
1: Just tell us what you love about Dad. Don't need to say his name, anything like that. Just send it through to our Facebook page.
0: That's right. Very, very, very easy. Whip out the phone, hit record.
1: We just want to shine a light on the dads across Mackay and the Wit Sundays. And, you know, we have some really great dads. So
0: absolutely.
1: Just stick the phone in their face. Tell us what you love about
0: Star Dad. Star 101.9 Mackay Facebook page. Flick us the details there, a little video. 8:30 new sport weather coming up for you next.
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19: Good morning, Naomi Lynch here with your local news first. The inquest into a Mackay cold case will be heard next month. The date for the coronial inquest into the 1972 disappearance of 14-year-old Marilyn Wallman has been set to start on October 7. She was last seen riding her bike to the school bus stop in Imeo 54 years ago, and her siblings and parents, who are now in their 90s, are hoping the inquest will bring some answers and closure. Mackay property prices have eased slightly as Queensland's booming housing market starts to cool. New Real Estate Institute of Queensland figures show median house prices in Mackay dropped by 1.38% over the June quarter to $715,000, while unit prices actually rose 5.49%. REIQ's Antonia Mercarella says the market appears to be steadying after years of rapid growth.
6: When we look at just the quarterly results, what we're seeing is that across the majority of the markets we report on, the market has either remained stable, flat, it hasn't gone backwards, but it hasn't increased.
19: The community AFL season is coming to a head, with grand finals being held right across Queensland. Premierships will be decided throughout September, including the Mackay Youth and Senior Grand Finals at the Great Barrier Reef Arena this weekend. Kieran Daly from AFL Queensland says thousands of players, coaches, umpires, officials, volunteers and supporters will take part in the grand final action.
8: We are about to roll into finals across all of our competitions across the state, from Southeast Queensland Juniors competition down in, obviously, in Brisbane, Gold Coast and Sunny Coast. And then obviously across our premier competitions with our Quaffle and Quaffle W, and then also our regional competitions, our venues are all set as well.
19: And Mackay country music artist Graham Connors has paid his respect to the late, great Dolly Parton. Speaking at the Gympie Music Muster over the weekend, he says her passing reminds him of the importance of songwriting.
20: Recently, Dolly Parton's passing brought home to me the impact your songs have on people. When you hear people talking about, say, oh, Jolene, or I Will Always Love You, or something, it was a huge song. That happens to me. There are people who use my songs for moments that really matter in lives.
17: National News Now.
21: Morning, I'm Jackie Lim. The Foreign Minister says the government hasn't been given official word of the death of a New South Wales man in the Nepal floods. The family of Michael Keats have released statements saying he's been tragically killed.
22: He does remain unaccounted for in terms of the information we have.
21: Penny Wong on Nine there, she says she holds grave fears for the 43 Aussies who remain missing. National home prices have slipped again, falling 0.2% in August and marking five straight months of declines. Adelaide saw the biggest drop, while Darwin bucked the trend. Industrial action is looming at the Flying Kangaroo, with regional ground crews voting to take protected action in a dispute over wages. It could include work stoppages ranging from 1 hour to a full day. And 3 decades after rapper Tupac Shakur's murder, the case is nearing a verdict. Jurors in Las Vegas are hearing final arguments, with former gang leader Dwayne Keefe D. Davis pleading not guilty to masterminding the 1996 drive-by shooting.
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21: In sport and to NRL, Nathan Cleary and Yasmin Meeks have taken out this year's Brad Fittler medals as the best origin players for New South Wales. Port Adelaide's Lauren Young has claimed the Round 3 AFLW Rising Star nomination. She had an impressive 18 touch and 2-goal showing against GWS. And more rule changes are coming for the Big Bash this year. Cricket Australia to change the rules around innings timing, and innings to now head to power play rules the second a team goes over the time limit to bowl its overs. That's the latest in news and sport.
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0: Really good weather. Mostly sunny Mackay and Airlie Beach today, 24. Piney Valley, 25. Proserpine, 26. There's more sunny days coming up for the rest of the week, actually. Seas around 1 to 1.5 metres today, so still a little bit lumpy. They'll be decreasing a bit this afternoon. And at Walkerston right now, it's 21.
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1: Let's go. Good morning. Welcome along to your Tuesday.
0: Yep. We've got a Weather Whiz Kid joining us tomorrow morning thanks to the Easy Group. That's always fun on a Wednesday.
1: Absolutely. If your kid would like to join us as a Weather Whiz Kid as well, star1019.com.au is the website. 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
0: Super easy. Trending news coming up in just a moment. What's going on around the big wide world?
1: Well, firstly, Mel Gibson's in a bit of hot water online, Scotty. People aren't impressed with something he did at a fanfare.
0: Okay.
1: And also, Miley Cyrus is in her new era.
0: Okay.
1: I've got more details next.
0: Right, okay, fair
1: I'm
0: enough.
1: I'm going to tell you everything.
0: Well, I always wonder what new era means. I don't know.
1: You know, they have their eras. Each album kind of comes with a theme, those kinds of things.
0: Okay, fair enough. She's in her Crocs era. She's wearing Crocs these days.
1: I'm sure she is.
0: 8:39 on Star. Well, it's

0: Star Mackay and the Whitsundays, Scotty and Kaylee here. It's 8:42, beautiful sunny weather around Mackay and the Whitsundays all week long. It's going to be spectacular.
1: Want to know what's trending in the news, on socials, and all over the interweb?
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3: Making your news feeds this morning. And after the death of Dolly Parton, who was actually her godmother, Miley Cyrus has entered a new era of music. It's not the end of the world. So this is from her last one, End of the World. Before that, she had the whole Flowers song that was really big that won her first Grammy. Now she is going just style.
0: Wow.
3: Just Miley. She's dropped her surname, Scotty, from Instagram.
0: Okay.
3: So she's no longer associating Cyrus with her brand. She's just Miley. And she's started posting up some imagery, gorgeous photos of just, and like all colorscaped in red. Okay. So I reckon it's going to be a little bit more grungy, a little bit more rock leaning, maybe.
0: Could be.
3: I would be interested to hear her do country rock, to be honest. That's her roots. That's what she's grown. That's what her dad is, you know?
0: Yep.
3: And she sings that way phenomenally.
0: She's got a very raspy,
3: you know,
0: 50-pack-a-day kind of voice.
3: Yeah, when Midnight Sky, I think, was the song that she released a few years ago when in another era that she was in, I just could really hear, like, Stevie Nicks kind of thing. And I'm like, she has one of those timeless voices.
0: Can imagine her singing Edge of 17, Stevie Nicks song.
3: Yeah, exactly, exactly. Some other news this morning, Scotty. Mel Gibson's come under fire for allegedly mocking a deaf American Sign Language interpreter as he was coming out at a fan expo in Toronto, Canada. He was doing that on Saturday. As he walked out, obviously, like, the sign language person is standing there, and he starts, like, behind her, starts making some gestures and kind of laughs and then walks onto stage. And then, obviously, that's got clipped.
0: Yeah.
3: And the internet's gone nuts. I feel like some people are just really awkward, and they do things when they're flustered. That, like, I don't think he was intentionally trying to mock her, despite it being, like, not okay.
0: Yeah.
3: Yeah.
0: Yeah.
3: That a lot of people in the deaf community are saying, hey, that's my language. Like, what the hell? It's kind of like,
0: Yeah.
3: But I feel that he was just a bit awkward walking out. And he was like,
0: You never know. He might be one of those people who's absolutely crapping himself backstage. You don't know. Some of these actors there, you know, they're good on, you know, he might be just crapping himself backstage and then, you know.
3: Yeah. Just definitely made a bad call with that one.
0: But smile when there's sad things happening and, you know, some people can't control the emotions and stuff. And
3: I think as well, like, we don't know the relationship he has with the person, sign language person. Maybe that's a joke between them. And then obviously no one else was in on that. It's hard to say, but I know Mel Gibson has said some wild things in the past. So it's kind of like, maybe don't do that. That's your trending news. Any more, star1019.com.au. I said it.

0: Kato and John, Star Mackay in the Wit Sunday, Scotty and Kaylee. The test match the other day, predicting there'll be a big uptake in kids signing up for cricket.
1: You reckon?
0: After the test cricket. Normally happens after, you know, a big event, like after the Women's World Cup a few years ago. The number of girls that signed up for soccer was huge.
1: They're taking regos for that at the moment. I swear I heard an ad about
0: 100%.
1: That. 100%. Yep.
0: Yep. So there's regos at the moment. If you've got kids locally who like playing in the front yard, backyard, registration happening around here for all the clubs around Mackay Cricket. But also coming up tomorrow, 3:45 to 5:30, Jack Clayton, who plays for the Queensland Bulls, he's going to be at Harrow Park doing a bit of a session tomorrow afternoon, 3:45 to 5:30. Details on, go to the Great Barrier Reef Arena or Mackay Cricket. We'll have the details there for any kids that want to take up cricket.
1: Absolutely.
0: Good fun.
1: Great event.
0: Oh, I must. Bumped into my friend Troy on Friday at the Nets at junior rep training, and he said, mate, the girls are so keen to bowl to Kaylee.
1: What do you mean?
0: You know how we talked about Troy coaches the girls at Pioneer Valley?
1: Yeah.
0: And, you know, we were going to line
1: you
0: up.
1: You didn't follow up anything. I didn't know we were doing it.
0: Oh, no, I don't think they've started proper training yet.
1: Oh, right.
0: So they might even be starting this week, actually.
1: Okay.
0: And he's had to apparently say, whoa, girls, I know you're only 12, but we don't want to take Kaylee's head off when she's in the net.
1: Oh, okay. You better pad me up, brother. Dead set. I'm not a cricket person. What are you doing to me?
0: We'll get you fully decked out. But, yeah, Troy said that the Pioneer Valley girls are very excited about the idea of this.
1: Love the girls, not so much as excited to be playing cricket with them.
0: Troy, I'll message you. We'll sort out a day. 8:50.
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0: Genesis, Invisible Touch, Star McKay and the Witch, Sunday, Scotty and Kaylee, 8:56. Tuesday morning, can't wait till tomorrow's Pi Day.
1: Scotty, I've got to say, there is a lot of incredible things about living in McKay and the Witch Sundays.
0: Oh, yeah.
1: But I hands down believe my favourite thing is the people, especially the women.
0: Mm.
1: I have been talking on the radio about wanting to take up basketball. It's something my dad played. I played netball, which is what my mum played. And I've been going out and shooting hoops and stuff. I was so inspired by the big win from our McKay Media Rets for the NBL One North this year. I was like, I can do that. I can't do that, but I'm trying, right?
0: Well, you took on the kids yesterday at Oakenden State School.
1: Yes, I got and I got in the hoop. You couldn't fault me. You're looking at the newest Renegade Rebel for the summer season of 26 to 27.
0: Wow.
1: I have been put into a group. Shout out to Amanda from Salty Goods because she's been following my journey because her kids like play rep basketball and
0: my
1: stuff.
0: My journey. You hear that, everyone?
1: Yeah.
0: My journey. When's the Netflix special come out? Are you being followed by a crew or what?
1: Call me Jalen Brunson. Because I'm about to be shooting hoops.
0: Oh, jeez.
1: No, because I've never played, so I'm very, very nervous. But
0: do they know that all you've done is stand under a ring and shoot hoops?
1: So,
0: the bit leading up to that, we don't know Kaylee's credentials.
1: So I've been put into the group chat and added to the team. God. And once Rego's come up, we'll organise it because it's still a bit away.
0: Brilliant.
1: And my first message in the group.
0: Here we go.
1: So excited for 4:30 on Sundays. It works for me. Just a heads up, I've never actually played basketball, so I don't know what I'm doing. Don't rely on the African-American girl.
0: Kayla can shoot hoops. Can you dribble a ball?
1: I can. I don't know how I'll go when there's someone trying to take the ball from you.
0: Can you walk and dribble a ball?
1: Yes, I can. I've been practicing. I've been doing some little drills as well because it's good exercise even just going out to, like, I go to either the hoops over at Rightney Northview School.
0: Yep.
1: And because they've got the full court there and actually really good at that park.
0: Yeah, popular park.
1: They're very, like, good facilities there.
0: Yep.
1: But there's also the half court that's by sort of Town Beach area.
0: Okay.
1: So I'll go there as well. But there was a homeless man kind of watching me with his dog, and I got a little bit scared because the the dog kept trying to steal my ball.
0: Oh, okay.
1: So I didn't talk to him. No, he was lovely. He actually passed me the ball.
0: Him. What did you think of Kaylee's basketball?
1: I just think he was probably quite disappointed in me because he just kind of shook his head every time I missed the hoop.
0: So when does this season start?
1: I don't know. It's
0: right.
1: It's still to come, but I don't want to embarrass myself in my first real game.
0: Look, that's a given.
1: So over the next few weeks,
0: you are taking up a new sport. It is what you should do is accept that you're going to embarrass yourself in your first game. Then you've lived up to your standards.
1: But I mean, like, October I think is when it all starts.
0: Right.
1: So I was thinking over the next month, like, we have really, really good friends at McKay Basketball.
0: Yeah.
1: I'm wondering if, like, maybe we could pull some strings and do some stuff over the next few weeks.
0: Some hardcore. Yeah. I mean, that's
1: I haven't asked them.
0: No.
1: I just thought I'd put it out there because I'm really grateful that the girls have just accepted me.
0: No, that's good.
1: It's nice to have friends. You wouldn't know, Scott. You like to do solo stuff.
0: You found your boo.
1: My boo? Is that what it is?
0: Yeah.
1: I think I'm just single and I'm looking for anything to do with my life.
0: Yeah. No, that's good. But what you should do, you're taking up a new sport. You know, don't expect that you're going to, you know, 4 rebounds and,
1: no,
0: 10 points, except that you're going to be pretty crap for the first bit.
1: Oh, absolutely.
0: And then you'll get better and better and better, and that's an achievement.
1: But I figured we could probably do some stuff so I don't start off the worst.
0: Oh, I think that'd be a very good idea.
1: Anyway, we're well over time here, but shout out to the ladies across our region for being so accepting because small towns can be a bit clicky.
0: What's the team again?
1: It's the Renegades Rebels.
0: Renegades Rebels.
1: Renegade Rebels.
0: You're a very accepting bunch of people. You don't know what you've done.
1: I'm sorry in advance.
0: I'm sorry as well. But I'm looking forward to the journey. 9 o'clock news, sport webs on the way next. Then it's our 20-song music marathon.
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15: Good morning, Naomi Lynch here with your local news first. New analysis suggests two-thirds of federal seats in Queensland could be vulnerable to One Nation as the party's popularity surges. According to News Corp, One Nation could be in the running for 19 of the 30 Queensland seats. Redbridge modelling suggests if an election were held today, One Nation could potentially win the North Queensland seats of Dawson and Herbert. A date has been set for the coronial inquest into the 1972 disappearance of 14-year-old Marilyn Wallman. She was last seen riding her bike to the school bus stop in Imeo 54 years ago, her brothers just 10 minutes behind her. Her family's hopeful the inquest will provide some answers. Her brother Rex Wallman addressing the media following yesterday's pre-inquest hearing.
16: Happy is happening, anxious as you know, as you can imagine, but extremely happy that we're hopefully going to get some answers.
15: The inquest will be heard from October 7 and could last up to 12 days with 14 witnesses expected to take the stand. North Queensland farmers along the coast could see more rain this spring than their inland counterparts. The outlook comes as a strengthening El Nino drives hotter and drier conditions across much of the country. Climatologist Hugh McDowell from the Weather Bureau are following yesterday's pre-inquest hearing.
16: Happy is happening, anxious is...

0: moist at first, but inland areas almost dry through September. There might be the odd shower here and there, but not much rainfall at all.
1: And the Cowboys have signed second rower Joe Chan on a two-year deal through 2028. The 24-year-old arrives from Melbourne, where he's played 47 NRL games for the Storm, including 18 this season, and can cover edge, centre or the middle. The club says Chan's athleticism and experience makes him a strong fit for North Queensland.
2: National News now.
3: Morning, I'm Jackie Lim. The slump hitting Australia's housing market is spreading. Figures from Cotality showing falls across 93% of capital city suburbs through winter. A New South Wales hiker has become the first Aussie declared dead in the Nepal flooding disaster. The family of the 37-year-old sharing the news, though Foreign Minister Penny Wong says they're yet to receive formal confirmation. Police are appealing for information after the body of a baby was found inside a bin in Sydney's southwest. Detectives are urging the baby's mother to come forward for medical care. And One Nation's party director claims Pauline Hanson has received death threats following the PM's comment that the party is dangerous and would say anything to win votes. James Ashby has told Nine it was a desperate act from Anthony Albanese.
4: He's using language that is inciting hate, not just upon those who vote for One Nation, but directly targeting Pauline Hanson.
3: The One Nation leader has beefed up her security and now has as many as a dozen officers protecting her.
2: Great tasting Blue River water in 15-litre jugs for your home from local stockists near you. 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
3: In sport, James Duckworth has surged into the second round of the US Open. The Aussie downing world number 30 Matteo Arnaldi this morning. Kimberly Birrell and Taylor Preston also won through earlier. And one of the greatest players to ever hit the soccer pitch has called time. Argentina's Lionel Messi announcing his retirement after leading his country for more than two decades and delivering the 2022 World Cup. Messi says the decision followed their recent World Cup final defeat and the death of his father early last month. That's the latest in news and sport.
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7: Today, around Mackay and the Witt, Sunday's mostly sunny. It's a fantastic day. Get out and enjoy it. Temperatures today, Mackay, early 24, Pioneer Valley 25, Proserpine 26. In fact, the whole week long is going to be sunny. Beautiful weather. Beautiful weather to go to a half court and shoot some hoops today.
8: Absolutely. That's actually where I'm going to be going after the show. Do you see I'm in active wear?
7: What you should do
8: today?
7: Stop shooting hoops. Practice running up and down the court, dribbling the ball.
8: Really?
7: Yep.
8: Well, I do a little bit of that just because I miss the hoop a lot. Okay. So I have to run back and forth.
7: But what if you turn up for this new team you've just joined and one of the ladies is 6 foot tall and clearly is going to be the main.
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7: Right. 20 songs in a row, no ads on Star. Nickelback coming up. Lemonheads and Medusa, Piece of Your Heart on Star. 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